0: 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We do need to protect citizens of Muswellbrook from climate change.
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2: Mostly sunny around the valley today for your Thursday. Taking a look across the long weekend, we've got a mostly sunny day tomorrow, tops of 33. Saturday, a possible shower on the way, dropping down to 28. And Sunday, a late shower, tops of 30. That's your 2NM 4-day forecast. 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

981 2 and then we're playing better music and more of it. Al on your Thursday, pinch and a punch, first of the month, and only a few days away from the big grand final. I've got it marked on the wall, basically, just like I'm in a prison cell. Pet Shop Boys, always on my mind. We had Elvis with the first hit of that in 72, first major commercial hit version, ironically recorded right after his separation from Priscilla. Willie Nelson did a version in 82, the most famous country version, won 3 Grammys, including Song of the Year, and then the Pet Shop Boys version we just played there in 87, which became a UK Christmas number one. Michael Jackson on the way, and it's Train now. More of your better music at 2 and M.

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0: Jacko, 981, 2 AM. Good to have you along. Hard not to talk footy this week, isn't it? Everyone wants to talk about the Newcastle Knights and whether they can overcome the Sydney Roosters on Sunday. And I still watch the Matty Johns, Andrew Johns emotions after the preliminary final win, where Matty Johns was just a blubbering mess, praising the long-suffering supporters. And I didn't realise that Joey Johns had to famously leave the Channel 9 commentary box just out of sheer overwhelming emotion as that final whistle blew. But then I've been reading other stories. Did you see this one where one diehard supporter who married his partner on the Friday before last week's game admitted to the local media he actually cried harder watching the Knights make the grand final on Sunday that he did standing at his own wedding altar? That's when you know you're an emotional Knights supporter. It's at 981 2NM on the way. Bon Jovi, and we've got a Sherbet Classic for you next. Back to the 70s.
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0: 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Dream Academy on the way. Goo Goo Dolls. Tale of Iris. Those songs very soon here at 2NM.
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5: Hi, I'm Phoebe Humphrey. Say goodbye to card surcharges. From today, Aussie businesses will no longer be able to charge an extra fee for customers using credit or debit cards. The Reserve Bank is also lowering the interchange fees businesses pay for card payments. The PM is spruiking the federal government's 5% first home deposit scheme. It comes after new figures revealed more than 100,000 first home buyers have taken up the scheme over the last year. Anthony Albanese says one in two are now using it to get into the market.
6: When you invest in your home, it's an investment in long term, and having a security of roof over your head enables you to plan with certainty.
5: While experts warn the Australian property market could see falls of up to 15% in the coming months, it follows the latest data from Cotality that reveals national house prices have dropped for a sixth straight month, down 1.1% in September. All capital cities recorded a fall besides from Darwin and Hobart. The verdict date has been set for the trial of three Mexican men accused of killing two Aussie brothers. A Mexican judge says closing arguments will take place next Thursday local time, with the verdict to be delivered the following day. Jake and Callum Robinson, along with their American friend, were killed while on a surfing trip in 2024. And the tax office says almost 30% of large companies paid no tax in the 2024-25 financial year. The ATO has released its corporate tax transparency report, revealing more than 1,000 large companies did not pay tax that year.
0: 2NM, your sport now.
5: In sport, Roosters star Angus Crichton admits it would be a fairy tale ending to finish his NRL career with a premiership. The 30-year-old will play his last rugby league game in Sunday's decider against the Knights before heading to Union. Crichton telling Nine a grand final win would be special.
7: We won a premiership in my first year when I came across in 2019, and then it'd be pretty fitting to win another one on Sunday.
5: And North Melbourne assistant Xavier Clark will compete for the club's vacant head coaching role after the Roos parted ways with Alistair Clarkson. That's the latest news and sport.
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9: Mostly sunny around the valley today for your Thursday. Taking a look across the long weekend, we've got a mostly sunny day tomorrow, tops of 33. Saturday, a possible shower on the way, dropping down to 28. And Sunday, a late shower, tops of 30. That's your 2NM 4-day forecast. 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

Goo Goo Dolls, 981 2NM. It's better music and more of it. You've got Al and the Morning Show. Remember this song. A lady by the name of Alicia Bridges, very big on the disco scene, that one. I love the nightlife. So I'm going to play a little game. Whatever happened to Alicia Bridges? Well, she is now retired from active touring, but continues to work as a music producer and DJ. So after she did that, Priscilla, the Queen of the Desert, revived the song in the 90s. So I guess she had a hit twice over. She then founded the Alicia Bridges Music Publications in 2006, releasing remastered and remixed compilation albums. I didn't know she had any. And she was inducted into the North Carolina Music Hall of Fame in 2009, now in her 70s. She's retired from active touring, lives quietly in Charlotte in North Carolina while remaining engaged in animal rights advocacy and occasional independent music production. But she was big back in the 70s with this one. I love the nightlife. It's Alicia Bridges at 2NM.

0: Piper Davies Ice House at 981 2NM. To our community events, this one is the Black Sheep Streeters of Merry Wars Introduction Car Show and Swap Meet. 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So if you have an interest in classic cars, etc., this will be right up your alley. But they're saying that you don't necessarily have to, even though it's a car club, you don't need a modified or vintage car. Just share a common interest. 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

0: One of the great entertainers, Robbie Williams, at 981 2NM. Don't forget Pete's filling in at the moment for The Bear, the 100% Hunter Breakfast Show, back from 6 tomorrow morning. And he's got some more of those family passes to give away to Going Country, which is happening October 17 at the Muswellbrook Showgrounds. And you can get your tickets at goingcountry.com.au or just tune in tomorrow for a chance to go for free and win a family pass. Pete back tomorrow morning from 6 to 981 2NM. 80s hits you love. My angel is a cellophane. Angel is a cellophane. The 90s and 2000s. And 60s and 70s tracks that stand the test of time. I see a rector as I want it painted black. Come on, come on, stick together. The Hunter Valley's 981 2NM.
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0: sorts of grass fire along the New England Highway just north of Aberdeen, with thick smoke impacting the area. Make sure if you see any fires unattended, 000 is the number you call. But on the New England Highway just north of Aberdeen, make sure you take your care as there is thick smoke impacting the highway. That is your latest 2NM Hunter traffic. See anything else? 65431981 is the number to call, or message through on the Hunter Connect Tech 0455 33 1981.
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Yeah.

0: 981 2NM, that is my little bit for today. There we go. First day down for the month for me. Have a terrific afternoon. Kev coming in next with the Maximum Music Lunch. I can call you Daddy, and Daddy when you call me. So nice to have my karaoke song in there first up, Cold Chisel. And I haven't heard this one for absolutely eons, Diana Ross. How good Diana Ross was. All coming up in the Maximum Music Lunch next, and then Kev through the afternoon. Jonesy and Amanda's Jam Nation at 4. I will see you tomorrow.
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9: Hi, I'm Phoebe Humphrey. Aussie shoppers are being warned we could start seeing prices rise slightly at some businesses amid a ban on card surcharges. From today, we'll no longer be slugged the extra 1 to 2% when paying with debit or credit card. Treasurer Jim Chalmers says the price you see is exactly what you'll pay at the checkout.
10: Right now, I think something like 84% of businesses don't charge credit or debit charge surcharges. So we're talking about 16% of businesses. And if they put up their prices, they will have to justify it.
9: Some passengers have been praised for helping take down a pilot who allegedly stabbed his co-pilot on a flight from Dubai to Israel. The Fly Dubai plane was forced to make an emergency landing in Saudi Arabia after making a distress signal 2 hours into the flight. One man has been arrested. Israeli authorities claim he was trying to crash the plane. Bridget McKenzie has slammed the federal government as incompetent when it comes to government spending. Labor is facing renewed calls to pull back following the latest interest rate rise. The National Senator telling Seven they've been given plenty of chances.
11: They were warned by the IMF, the OECD, the Reserve Bank Governor about the proportion of government spending in our economy and the negative consequences that would have They've ignored that.
9: And Ampol has bought one of Australia's biggest EV charging networks, the fuel giant striking a deal to acquire 100% of EV networks for $225 million. It will more than triple the number of charging bays it owns.
1: 2NM, your sport now.
9: In sport, a former Magpie Premiership player says he thinks Lachie Neale will be a huge addition to the club. The 33-year-old will leave Brisbane for Collingwood when the AFL's free agency opens tomorrow. Tom Mitchell has told Seven he'd certainly help solve the club's clearance issues.
12: I think it's a great fit. So if you look at Collingwood's profile, they're in the bottom five for centre clearance, and first possession. Brisbane ranked number one in all three categories. So I'm not saying that's all Lachie Neale, but he plays a huge part in that.
9: And Panther Nathan Cleary has accepted his Dally M medal from the couch as he recovers from surgery. That's the latest news and sport.
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13: Mostly sunny around the valley today for your Thursday. Taking a look across the long weekend, we've got a mostly sunny day tomorrow, tops of 33. Saturday, a possible shower on the way, dropping down to 28. And Sunday, a late shower, tops of 30. That's your 2NM 4-day forecast. 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

0: 981 2NM, better music here, more of a cold chisel. That is Forever Now. Afternoon, how you going? It is Kev. David Bowie, here's a guy who had a complex personality.
1: I find that I'm a person who can take on the guises of different people that I meet. I can switch accents in seconds of meeting somebody and I can adopt their accent. I've always found that I collect. I'm a collector. And I've always just seemed to collect personalities, ideas. I have a hodgepodge philosophy, which really is very minimal.
0: David Bowie, Let's Dance at 2NM.

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5: 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Experts warn Australian property prices could fall by up to 15%. Verdict date set for three Mexican men accused of killing Aussie brothers. And Xavier Clark to compete for vacant North Melbourne head coaching role. 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

0: 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That way you never have to miss a moment of your favourite shows, like Pete Holland filling in for the Bear on Brekkie. He's back tomorrow morning from 6. Fresh news update next on the way, 5. Also Bruce Springsteen and Ike and Tina Turner at 2 and M.
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0: Better music here, more of it for your workday. There's Kenny Loggins there. That is Footloose Afternoon. How you going? It is Kev. School holidays happening now. We're going into a long weekend and Christmas is less than 3 months away. So the blood bank need our help making some blood donations. The mobile blood unit is going to be in a couple of different locations over the next few weeks. 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Kate Bush and Kylie Minogue coming up within the next 10.
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0: 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Better Music Cam. More of it with Pete Holland. Back in for Brekkie tomorrow morning from 6, filling in for the Bear with the 100% Hunter Brekkie Show. It's the Beatles and Revolution coming up from October 9 to 17. Your chance to go along to the Hunter Regional Conservatorium and see the Musselbrook Amateur Theatrical Society, their production, Don't Dress for Dinner. If you want to find out more about this great little comedy show, get your tics and all the info right now at 2nm.com.au. Within the next 10, 1927 and ELO at 2NM.
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0: 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Then we get into your two ups of two, including a couple from Paul Kelly and one of my faves from Gossip. Also got a couple from Anastasia and Foreigner for your workday.
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0: Better music and more of it for your workday. This is your Two Ups at Two and Anastasia's I'm Out of Love and also Left Outside Alone. It is Kev DeSarvo. Hello there. Jonesy and Amanda, they are back this afternoon from four with their best of to drive you home. And also, when they return next Tuesday, they're giving you the chance to go to the Formula One Maui and Shandon Australian Grand Prix for 2027. It returns to Melbourne in April, bringing Australia's first ever Formula One sprint race. And tickets, they go on sale next Tuesday. That is October 6th. And they'll go on sale from midday. 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But if you want to win a couple of Sunday race day grandstand ticks, register right now via our website or jonesandamanda.com.au and then listen from Tuesday. On the way, more Two-Ups, including Foreigner and also Eric Clapton.
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1: We know you love variety, and we also know that two is better than one. 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

0: 981 2NM. Better music and more of it. Pete Holland back in for Brekkie tomorrow morning from 6, filling in for the Bear as we do your two ups at 2. Eric Clapton with Cream, Sunshine of My Love, and also Lay Down Sally. Coming up Saturday, October 10, the Singleton Bowling Club have got their Upper Hunter Homeless and Domestic Violence Services Charity Bowls Day on. If you want to go along Saturday, October 10, it'll start at 10 o'clock. All money raised on the day is going to go to assist those in need in the Singleton community and help us care for those who need a bit of a helping hand as well. If you want some more info, head to 2nm.com.au. More 2UPs on the way, including Dire Straits at 2NM.
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2: 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A community clean-up is being held in Scone next Sunday for Clean-Up Australia Day.
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We've been granted permission from the gaming authorities to play 2UP every day. 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

0: 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It is coming up to 3 o'clock. Fresh news up. That is next. A wrap of what happened last night at the Dally M's. And of course, the countdown continues to the NRL Grand Final between the Roosters and the Knights. Info soon. Then we're going to do Michael Jackson. Also, Tears for Fears and AC/DC.
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5: Afternoon, I'm Harrison Preeb. Brisbane's triple premiership coach Chris Fagan is calling time on his career. The 65-year-old going out on top following the weekend's grand final win over Fremantle. First home buyers taking up the government's 5% deposit scheme face a greater risk of owing more than their home is worth. More than 100,000 buyers entering the market in the past year, but the Reserve Bank says less than 1% of borrowers are currently in negative equity. Well, no longer be slugged an FPOS fee when paying with debit or credit cards. Businesses banned from applying the surcharge from today. The RBA claiming it'll save shoppers around $1.6 billion per year. But Finder Money expert Taylor Blackburn has told Seven there could be a catch.
6: So from a transparency point, you won't be slugged with that extra 1% or 2% when you do go and tap. But whether or not goods come up in price remains to be seen.
5: Victorian doctors are striking as they fight against long hours and poor working conditions that threaten patient safety. The four-hour stop work beginning at 1:30 p.m. local time. And a death row inmate in the US is still alive despite receiving two lethal injections. Convicted murderer Krista Pike's execution in Nashville had been briefly delayed after a last-minute stay, the Supreme Court giving the go-ahead a few hours later. The 50-year-old's lawyers stating she needs immediate medical care. The botched process raising fresh questions around the use of lethal injection.
1: 2NM, your sport now.
5: As we mentioned, Chris Fagan's confirmed he won't see out the final year of his contract, the Lions coach finishing with a three-peat after the win over the Dockers at the weekend. The Roosters are still waiting on a final update on Connor Watson to see whether he'll be able to line up in this weekend's NRL Grand Final. He was forced off the field in their last clash with a head knock and has to see an independent neurologist in order to be cleared. And the Aussies have won a rain-affected third and final ODI against South Africa.
1: 2NM weather.
7: Mostly sunny around the valley today for your Thursday. Taking a look across the long weekend, we've got a mostly sunny day tomorrow, tops of 33. Saturday, a possible shower on the way, dropping down to 28. And Sunday, a late shower, tops of 30. That's your 2NM 4-day forecast. 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

0: Better music here, more of it for your workday. The Christian O'Connell Show, back next Monday night from 7. There's Kenny and Dolly. It is Islands in the Stream. Hello, it is Kev. September wrapped up yesterday. How did you go? Did you take part in this one? Did you manage to do your 10,000 steps each and every day? 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Money going to fund awareness and funds for cerebral palsy. 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On the way, Libby Newton, John and John Travolta, and Mr. Big.
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2: 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And Xavier Clark to compete for vacant North Melbourne head coaching role. 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
4: Hi, lots to get through on October 1st, the day when Sanitarium Weet-Bix went on sale for the first time. It was in 1928. Here's an interesting bit of trivia. The first Little Golden Book was published in 1942. That first book was The Pokey Little Puppy.
5: The five little puppies dug a hole under the fence and went for a walk in the wide, wide world.
4: It's a day of firsts. Australia's first Holden rolled off the assembly line on October 1st, 1948.
6: The first car has reached the end of the production line and an Australian car is born.
4: Timely, Holden legend Peter Brock won his first Bathurst on this day in 1972.
7: As long as the Purple Falcon doesn't pass him, he's got the 500.
4: The compact disc was launched simultaneously by Philips and Sony in 1982.
8: It will make all conventional disc and cassette systems obsolete, and it's called the compact disc.
4: And the hit Australian animated TV series Bluey premiered on the ABC in 2018. Yay! Special birthday at the top of today's list, Dame Julie Andrews is 91. Singer and actress made her big screen debut in 1964 in Mary Poppins, for which she won an Academy Award.
9: Yes, I think it will be quite suitable.
4: Australian swimming legend Lorraine Crapp turns 88.
10: Lorraine Crapp's style is so relaxed and graceful that it almost hides the strength of movement that made her a world champion.
4: Dutch violinist, composer and conductor André Rieu is 77 today. AFL's greatest of all time, Gary Ablett Sr.'s 65.
11: Gazza the great man, left foot snap. Oh,
4: comedian and actor Zach Galifianakis turns 57, starred in the Hangover movies.
12: There were two of us in the wolf pack. I was alone first in the pack.
4: Triple Olympian Melinda Gainsford-Taylor is 55.
13: Gainsford-Taylor strong after a slowish start, having a great run.
4: There's more AFL greats, Michael Long, Justin Westhoff, and Lions triple premiership winner Justin Lepich. He's 51.
13: Lepich back there. Oh, what a take.
4: Finally, remembering a true legend of the big screen. Walter Matthau was born on this day in 1920, died aged 79 in 2000.
14: Last night I found you in a kitchen, washing the floor, shaking your head and moaning, footprints, footprints.
4: Yeah, one of my favourites. Remembering Walter Matthau on October 1st.
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981 2NM, better music here, more of it. Pete Holland is in tomorrow morning from 6 with the 100% Hunter Brecky Show. Filling in for the Bear, there's the Beach Boys. And God only knows, coming up next week, the Hero Kids School Holiday Adventure is happening. Bookings for this one are essential, and it's going to be taking place at the Upper Hunter Community Services at Muswellbrook. So if you want to go along, Tuesday, find out more details at 2NM.com.au. On the way within the next 10, Fleetwood Mac and also Elton John. 80s.

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Amanda's on the way next with Jonesy, and they'll do Survivor. 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
5: Hi, I'm Harrison Preeb. Businesses could respond to the new FPOS surcharge ban by hiking their prices. The Reserve Bank estimates scrapping the fees will save consumers around $1.6 billion per year. Fund and money expert Taylor Blackburn has told Seven the change is being largely welcomed.
6: We ask about 30 different economists, and about two-thirds said they think it's going to be a net positive. There's less of a fee being charged on both ends, but, you know, for some small businesses who, you know, rely on that surcharge fee to offset what they pay might be a little harder.
5: Home prices across the nation continue to tumble. New data showing they've fallen for a sixth straight month. Senior economist at realestate.com, Eleanor Cray, says it's being felt right across Australia.
7: Sydney and Melbourne remain the deepest corrections in terms of fall from peak, but downward momentum has shifted in recent months and strengthened in Adelaide, Brisbane and Perth, where conditions had previously been more resilient.
5: Former Wallabies player Nathan Charles has revealed he's been diagnosed with motor neuron disease. The 37-year-old has lived with cystic fibrosis from birth and says his latest diagnosis has been extremely challenging and overwhelming. And in the US, where a death row inmate is still alive after a botched execution attempt in Tennessee, Christopher Pike showing signs of life despite being administered two doses of lethal injection drugs. The convicted murderer has been taken to hospital for treatment.
0: 2NM, your sport now.
5: Chris Fagan is officially calling time on his AFL coaching career. The three-time premiership winner confirming he'll not see out the final year of his contract after the Lions' thrilling grand final victory at the weekend. And Knights captain Caleb Ponga says the squad's working to find the right balance between soaking up the NRL grand final fanfare and getting focused for the big game.
8: Just take it all in, though. You know, these opportunities don't come around often. Be grateful for them. But like everyone keeps saying, you know, we all have a job to do on Sunday.
0: 2NM weather.
9: Mostly sunny around the valley today for your Thursday. Taking a look across the long weekend, we've got a mostly sunny day tomorrow, tops of 33. Saturday, a possible shower on the way, dropping down to 28. And Sunday, a late shower, tops of 30. That's your 2NM four-day forecast. 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
22: It's Jonesy and Amanda. 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
23: What's that?
22: Big old-fashioned can of worms.
23: Delicious. What we're putting to our can of worms, or taking out of a can of worms today, is a discussion about a woman who needs $2,000 because she needs to pay her rent. Her boyfriend has $20,000 saved. She wants to borrow some money from him. He is saying, no, this is my line in the sand. Is that a red flag or is it fair enough?
22: That's coming up. Also, Tina Arena.
23: Is she a red flag or is she fair enough?
22: She's a green flag for me. It's Jonesy and Amanda driving you home for Jam Nation.
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0: Chris Sagan is officially calling time on his AFL coaching career. The three-time premiership winner confirming he'll not see out the final year of his contract after the Lions' thrilling grand final victory at the weekend. And Knights captain Caleb Ponga says the squad's working to find the right balance between soaking up the NRL grand final fanfare and getting focused for the big game.
1: Just take it all in, though. You know, these opportunities don't come around often. Be grateful for them. But like everyone keeps saying, you know, we all have a job to do on Sunday.
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3: Mostly sunny around the valley today for your Thursday. Taking a look across the long weekend, we've got a mostly sunny day tomorrow, tops of 33. Saturday, a possible shower on the way, dropping down to 28. And Sunday, a late shower, tops of 30. That's your 2NM 4-day forecast. 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

0: Good afternoon to you. It's Jonesy and Amanda driving you home. Popping up in my algorithm is these mommy influencers. Mommy influencers who impart wisdom about their kids, other moms, their husbands, their yoga pants, how to make Bircher music. I don't know why.
1: You must be clicking on them.
0: I click on because I hate their microphone because technique, because I always do it in this wispy mommy influencer voice.
1: But if you're constantly getting them, you're obviously watching them.
0: Because I click on it. That's how the algorithm works.
1: Yes.
0: Anyway, one of these mommy influencers, I was, you know, sneering at her poor microphone technique, but she did make this interesting observation.
2: I am on a walk with my daughter right now, and she is explaining to me that kids in classrooms now just fart and no one even laughs and no one is embarrassed. She doesn't even understand, like, what a crazy change this is. I'm speechless.
0: So I was thinking about this. I went to school when corporal punishment was still around.
1: I get my corporal and
0: capital punishments when you die. Corporal punishments when
1: your
0: they beat you.
1: Your school was tough.
0: Yeah, that's a tough school. But we had corporal punishment. They phased it out in 1984. And I remember at the time when they did indeed phase it out, I would never want my kids to go through this.
1: You'd be absolutely the kid who'd get the cuts all the time.
0: I got it so regularly. In fact, there was a point where one teacher said you could, because I was trying, there was these softy woke teachers at the time, said, I'm not going to hit this kid.
1: Woke!
0: And I'd say, just give me, he'd say, you can have detention. I said, no, I don't want detention. Just come on, just do it. Just do it. Just give me four, sir.
1: Did you like the feel of it?
0: Yeah, you got used to it. Because we had these leather straps. Well, the brothers had these leather straps. And they'd pull it out. One of them would walk into the classroom, like, and it had come out of his sleeve like a lightsaber. Bzz, come out, whack.
1: And you liked it.
0: I wasn't lining up for it. Please, sir, can I have another?
1: Then how come you kept mucking up to get one?
0: No, I didn't keep mucking
1: up. Don't give
0: up.
1: Me detention. Hit me.
0: Okay.
1: That's what you just said.
0: No, I said it's just easier, you know, because I've got cool things to do after school than sit around looking at the wall.
1: Go to the Burns Ward because of your hands.
0: Well, they developed a callus to them.
1: Wow.
0: Yeah, but it was a leather strap. Some kids had a cane. Some kids got whacked on the bum. Some kids got whacked on the hand. So
1: where'd you get whacked?
0: On the hands.
1: It's extraordinary that teachers could do that.
0: But I saw one kid get six of the best, as they called it, for ripping one out in the classroom. No. So we never did that. And there was one time when we were reenacting, remember the movie Walkabout?
1: I don't know.
0: So reenacting
1: so
0: a scene.
1: To Darwin.
0: No, we were reenacting a scene from Walkabout. And one of the guys, you know, he was walking up the top of the ridge in the classroom, you know, indicating
1: pretend
0: that.
1: Ridge.
0: Pretend ridge. And ripped one out, which was very funny, that even had the teacher laughing. And then I looked around and thought, hang on a minute, being a class clown myself, I thought, well, last week you beat a kid after death because he ripped one out.
1: But isn't it interesting?
0: And I thought that was odd, but you would not.
1: But we all remember a kid at school who ripped one out because mm-hmm. it was hilarious
3: yep.
1: and naughty.
3: Chris Fagan is officially a hole in time on his AFL coaching career. The three-time premiership winner, confirming he'll not see out the final year of his contract after the Lions' thrilling grand final victory at the weekend. And Knights captain Caleb Ponga says the squad's working to find the right balance between soaking up the NRL grand final fanfare and getting focused for the big game.
4: Take it all in. You know, there's opportunities.
0: You weren't allowed to do number two at school when I was a kid.
1: In my house, we weren't allowed to say the F word.
4: We all have a job to do on Sunday.
5: I see sunny around the valley today for Thursday. Taking a look across the long weekend. We've got a mostly sunny day tomorrow, tops of 33.
0: They just let it go.
5: Saturday, a possible shower on the way, dropping down to 28. And Sunday, a late shower, tops of 30.
1: A flatulence corner in their classroom. Kids go into the corner and let them rip. As if it's accepted that every. Because you can control it. There's sometimes you can't. And they're the ones we all laugh at. Because they're mortifying.
0: Yeah, that's
1: but
0: exactly.
1: By and large, you can.
0: Of course, you can. So there's a flatulence corner.
1: Yeah.
0: That would also be the naughty corner, wouldn't it? Kill two birds with one stone. Actually, you'd be in there by yourself, ripping one out. What are you being sent to the naughty corner from? Because I ripped one out.
1: Mm.
0: Do you see how it goes?
1: I do.
0: You know, it was hard not doing a poo at school. I went to a boarding school. I was very backed up.
1: Is that why you cut your education so short?
0: I had to leave in year 10.
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0: Chris Fagan is officially calling time on his AFL coaching career. The three-time premiership winner confirming he'll not see out the final year of his contract after the Lions' thrilling grand final victory at the weekend. And Knights captain Caleb Ponga says the squad's working to find the right balance between soaking up the NRL grand final fanfare and getting focused for the big game.
1: Just take it all in, though. You know, these opportunities don't come around often. Be grateful for them. But like everyone keeps saying, you know, we all have a job to do on Sunday.
2: Mostly sunny around the valley today for your Thursday. Taking a look across the long weekend, we've got a mostly sunny day tomorrow, tops of 33. Saturday, a possible shower on the way, dropping down to 28. And Sunday, a late shower, tops of 30. That's your 2NM 4-day forecast. 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

0: Across Australia, it's Jonesy and Amanda driving you home. The internet is divided after a man refuses to give his girlfriend $2,000 from his $20,000 savings to help her in the rent.
1: Yes. She's saying, I need your help. You've got $20,000 savings. Mm-hmm. What kind of relationship were you in that you're flat out saying no?
0: Yep. But he did say to her, don't go into this place. You can't afford it.
1: But then if she was your partner, as irritating as it would be to help, would you then watch her maybe lose the place she's living in and have to go into share accommodation with another friend and blah, blah, blah, blah, blah, live in a car, whatever it might be? Would you stand by and watch that?
0: It's a real can of worms. That's what it is. As the worms spill out onto the bench.
1: We're kind of asking you, whose side are you on, hers or his? They both have a point of view.
0: Heather has joined us.
1: Hello, Heather. What do you think?
2: I'm on his side.
1: Mm-hmm.
2: So, no, I wouldn't I wouldn't give. If it's for pleasure and your own things, I think it's your own responsibility.
1: What Good. About if you were married, if they were married?
2: Same. I'm married. We split all our expenses right down the middle.
0: Yep.
2: And then anything left over from our own pay is our own money. And if we get into our own credit card debt, it's our own debt to pay.
0: Oh, okay. Heather, that's different to my wife.
1: Thank you, Heather.
0: It's good. What's yours is mine, and what's mine is mine.
1: Yeah,
0: is
1: my wife's philosophy. A lot of stuff, Brendan.
0: Of course she does. Greg has joined us.
1: Hello, Greg. What do you think?
3: Guys, I got engaged to my partner a few years ago, and she doesn't earn anywhere near as much as I do, and while she earns a decent wage, I will not see us struggle as a couple, and I've got substantial savings, so I'm more than happy to offer anything we need to get us through hard times. I mean, I pay the bulk of bills, I send her a bit of money each week if she's running short, and I have no issue with that. So that's my point of view. I've always been a provider.
1: And I'm the same. And I'm the same in my relationship.
0: You're a provider.
1: Harley has earned money through all the years we've been together. But when I was doing breakfast radio, I was the one who went back to work and he was the one who made sure the kids got to school and blah, blah, blah.
0: Yep.
1: The shared duties. If I said, no, this is my money and that's the end of it, I can't imagine doing that.
0: Thank you, Greg. Tracy has joined us.
1: Hello, Tracy.
0: Welcome to the can of worms.
1: Hello, welcome to the can of worms. Whose side are you on, hers or his?
4: Oh, hi, all. I'm on his side. They don't live together. She's an adult. She should be responsible for her own decisions.
0: Yeah.
4: If they live together, different story.
0: That's true.
4: Committed. That's a committed relationship.
0: Yep.
1: Okay.
0: Yeah,
1: that's interesting. So that's where the line is drawn, is if you're committed, you're living together and you make that effort. Interesting. Thank you.
0: Carla has joined us.
1: Hi, Carla. What do you think?
5: Hi, I'm with him. No, she was told, don't go into that apartment. You know, her problem. Basically.
1: Even if it was the end of the relationship by not helping?
5: Yeah, definitely.
0: Yeah.
1: Okay.
0: Yeah. Thank you, Carla. A lot of the ladies are signing with the fella.
1: Interesting, isn't it?
0: Hello, Dave has joined
1: us. Dave, what do you think?
6: Well, I'm on the side of the guy as well, but as in the others have said, they're not living together. There's a lot more than just a simple yes or no, really.
0: Mm.
6: $2,000's not a simple, I'm a little bit short this week.
1: Mm.
6: $2,000's a fair way under. So as someone else also suggested, who knows what she spent it on and why she's $2,000 short. If they were married, absolutely. I mean, my wife, we've been married 40-odd years, and so I think you said before, what's mine is hers, what's hers is hers as well. that's a joke. But very much a shared responsibility, and... If we're short of money and she needs money, I give it to her. She also has her money, and I happen to say, well, hang on, I spent more on them. It goes both ways. But there again, as I said, you've been married for 40 years, so there's no such thing as a line of what's mine is mine and what's yours is yours at all.
0: Yeah. We have that in our relationship. We don't really have any trouble, like, financially.
1: But you're a committed couple. I'd be intrigued to know.
0: But we never gripe about money. I will question sometimes when we're getting some, you know, tiling job or something done. I say, well, have we got a few quotes for this? But that's probably, and then I get accused of being Scrooge McDuck.
1: Well, I'd be interested to know more about this relationship, how long they've been together. Maybe she's wanted to move in with him and he's a guy that says, no, no, no. I'd like to know more about the circumstances.
0: Let's wrap up this can of worms with Trudy.
1: Hi, Trudy. Are you siding with him or her?
7: Mainly with him. If, like you're saying, depends on what their relationship is like and how serious. If
8: I wasn't comfortable with all that savings that I had wanting to part with it. Like you're saying, she could be a spender. I'd be saying to her, well, why don't you move in?
0: Yeah. Why don't you move in?
1: But I wonder why that's not an option. I wonder what it is about their relationship that stopped that being an option.
0: And that's why it's a can of worms, you see.
1: No, it's not.
0: Yeah, it is.
1: Okay. Well, yes, but that's not why it's a can of worms.
0: No, that's why it's a can of worms for this particular forum.
1: Yes, but I'd like more information because...
0: Until we're talking around the water cooler on Friday. Then it becomes water cooler chat.
1: Or why don't we go into the pub test?
0: Well, there's many places we can go, but thank you for all your calls.
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1: Let's talk for a minute about Liam Neeson.
0: What a great guy.
1: You know, when I was pregnant with my first son, we hadn't really thought of a name, and I went up for a checkup. I'd gone straight from work, and they said, well, we think you might be fully dilated. Are you checked into the hospital here? And I said, no, I've just come from work. And I thought, I'm a goddess. I haven't even felt this labour. And while we were waiting to see the doctor, I was flicking through a magazine, and Harley and I saw an article about Liam Neeson. I said, what do you think of the name Liam? He said, I quite like it. Anyway, obviously I wasn't in labour. Mm. And when I was 4 centimetres dilated 2 weeks later, and they said, do you want to keep going? I said, can you please stick a needle in my back right now? I realised what a fool I'd be to think I could possibly be fully dilated and not even know. Anyway, that's by the by. The name Liam came from Liam Neeson.
0: After Liam Neeson.
1: And I always have a soft spot for Liam Neeson.
0: He's a nice fellow. We've spoken to him many times.
1: And I've told him that story about his name. Well, recently, though, I keep seeing images of Liam Neeson on my socials. They come up time and time again.
0: Mm.
1: And there's 4 or 5 not even paparazzi shots. He's smiling with people who are having their photos taken with him. In all of them, he looks like he's come out of a pub and he's had a few. And he also has a giant urine stain on his pants. 1, 2, 3, 4, 5. I've got 6 examples here.
0: It looks like one of those capture things. I am not a robot.
1: Can you see if there's a human in here?
0: Is there a
1: so much so that the story has its own AI surroundings.
2: Why does Liam Neeson pee his pants so much? It's a question that's floated around the internet for years, sparked by a handful of viral paparazzi photos where he appears intoxicated, disheveled, and with pee-pee stains on his pants. The images have become meme material, with nicknames like Liam Peeson gaining traction online.
0: You know, I won't have this. I've never heard of this before. So how's it become a viral?
1: Well, that's
0: thing?
1: The thing. These and photos, my son saw them, and we're not facilitating them. I'm not. I haven't taken these photos.
0: No, we're purporting it.
1: Well, we purport everything on this show. You know we do.
0: We purport more than anything.
1: These photos aren't made up. I'm not judging him for it. Having a big night out, someone wants a photo taken with him. He does seem to have some kind of issue when he's had a few drinks.
0: I have a certain set of skills. Bladder control's not one of them.
1: Taken his pants at the laundry.
0: Now we're purporting.
1: Do with that information.
0: Well,
1: what
0: I would
1: you
0: say
1: will.
0: Put it into AI slop.
1: The photos aren't AI.
0: I reckon they are. AI slop.
1: That's his out, isn't it? Yep. Well, that was AI.
0: AI slop at the front of my pants.
1: But we're not buying into it, says Brendan Jones.
0: No, we're not.
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0: Hello there. It's Jonesy and Amanda driving you home across Australia.
1: I saw a TikTok reel that was one of the most relatable things I've seen in a long time. It's a girl just talking about your plans when you're hungover. And as she's delivering this reel, she's sort of almost heaving as she's talking.
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2: A dinner with your estranged uncle.
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0: That just sounds horrendous.
1: Thank God I didn't have to wear the big character costume.
0: What was that?
1: The Dolomite costume,
2: of course. Dolomite costume.
0: Imagine having to wear
2: Dolomite.
0: Dear me.
2: Because the Commonwealth Bank, they had what, the elephant, get with the strength, and then they had the
0: big dragon.
2: Now that's St. George.
0: Yeah.
2: And then they had the bank itself. Remember, they just had a bank.
0: Yeah. But doing any of that with anything near a school with a hangover, absolutely dreadful.
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13: Hi, I'm Sally Pearson. Broncos fullback Tamika Upton has been crowned the NRLW's best player for a third time. The 29-year-old finished 2 points clear of Tigers halfback Racine McGregor. Upton was also crowned fullback of the year. Carlton and Hawthorn open round 8 of the AFLW. Gabriella Pound comes into the Blues squad for Amelia Vallado, who's being managed. The Hawks regain Lavinia Cox and Greta Bodie. And three Aussies are on court at the China Open, including Kim Birrell, Daria Kazatkina and Storm Hunter.
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0: Jonesy and Amanda driving you home for Jam Nation. Do you ever dabble in Ouija boards? Are you a Ouija board person?
1: Wow, that's a... How'd you shoehorn that in there?
0: Do you know how the Ouija board got its name?
1: I don't dabble in the Ouija board. I don't believe in it, yeah. but at the same time, it freaks me out.
0: I don't mess with that stuff. I rented a house once and I discovered there was a pentagram on a cupboard and then I found there was an altar downstairs. And...
1: What's the pentagram's that pointy thing?
0: Yeah, the witchy thing. I don't know. Oh, anyway.
1: The satanic thing.
0: And I was hanging out with Fiona Horn. Remember Fiona Horn?
1: The White Witch.
0: From Deaf FX. She said, oh, that's not a good sign. And I went, oh, great. So I got the local priest round, paid him $50 and he blessed the joint. And,
1: did he?
0: Yeah.
1: $50? Would he just wave some sage around?
0: I didn't just say, here's $50, Padre. I said, and he took me seriously. I went to, because I'm a Catholic, non-practicing, but I went to the local church and he said, oh, here's hello, my son, how are you? And I said, well, I'm renting a house. My young family's coming along here. I'm just worried about the pentagrams. And I was hoping he said,
1: I'm just worried about the pentagrams.
0: and the hot and cold running blood. And he said, oh, have you seen any strange phenomena? Oh. And I went, oh, well, I feel incredibly uncomfortable in the house, but largely because a white witch said to me, you've got to get out of that house. So he said, well, I'll come around and have a look. So instead of poo-pooing it, he got into his Falcon and came around and have a look. and at the end
1: it's
0: of
1: like
0: it,
1: like a scene from Mad Max.
0: So then he was just blessing it with a
1: did
0: little.
1: Did he feel bad vibes?
0: Yeah, he did. He said he felt uncomfortable in the front room. And I went, well, that's where my little baby son's going to be sleeping. Sucks to be him. But yeah, so he blessed that room and he blessed the other room and the other room.
1: And did he say, will you be coming to the church every Sunday? Well, here's the thing, Father. Here's the thing.
0: That's why I said, well, here's some money for the collection
1: for the collection plate for the next 10 years because I won't be going.
0: And $50 was a lot of money back then, but I didn't have anything smaller, I thought.
1: And he took cash from you?
0: Yeah, he just took, of course he did. It was like 1996.
1: He took in a brown paper bag. He took $50.
0: No, he just and put it in his pocket.
1: Did you say, here's a little something for your trouble?
0: I said, oh, here's something for the collection plate. Thank you, my son.
1: The collection plate's my pocket.
0: Have you got any change there, mate?
1: Wow.
0: Back to the Ouija board. Do you know?
1: And so did that get rid of the vibes?
0: Yeah, instantly. Gone.
1: Because the vibes were in your head.
0: Yeah. The Ouija board got its name when its creators asked the board what it should be called. In 1890 it was invented by a chap called Charles Kennard and several associates were experimenting with a talking board. Yeah, so that's what they called it. I've got a picture of the Ouija board from that time in 1890.
1: So it dictated that it wanted to be called Ouija.
0: Yeah, but have a look at the picture. And what does that say to you?
1: Well, he's sitting at the board with his knees touching it, an attractive woman sitting opposite him and his hands are touching hers across the board.
0: The Ouija board, my theory, is just to pick up chicks, nothing more. Unfortunately, it became the domain of teenage girls and sleepovers.
1: Mm.
0: So it didn't pick up chicks.
1: Do you think it was made as a joke?
0: I think so. Look at it. Look, he's got his hands on her hands.
1: So this isn't. This is just an artist's illustration.
0: That's what I mean, but that's how they would have marketed it. So guys would have bought it and said, oh, come and have a crack at this Ouija board while I have a crack at you.
1: But the Ouija board itself said, I want to be called Ouija.
0: Yep. Lucky they didn't ask the public because it would have been called Ouija board McOuija board face.
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Baby.

0: Hello there, it's Jonesy and Amanda driving you home. There's big issues to discuss. We like to get down to the Jonesy and Amanda arms.
1: The good old-fashioned pub test.
0: Thank you, Sam. And today...
2: Well, we're wondering how you feel about old music legends really staying on past their best. How do you feel about this? Because we've had a spate of them recently. Here's a quick montage of some of our faves.
3: Oh, say,
2: oh, that's Martha from Martha and the Vandellas. Hands off, that's Barry Manilow.
0: I think he's safe.
2: Right. Stuart sucking on oxygen on stage.
0: Yep. And David Lee Roth just sucking
2: on stage. There have been a whole spate of them recently, and this is an interesting debate. I was reading an article about this. Someone said here, the headline is, "Music legends, it's time to leave the stage for our sake. Fans are paying hundreds to relive their glory days, but too often they're left watching their musical heroes struggle through one encore too many. It's upsetting and disappointing to watch your music idol flail on stage and not perform as you'd hoped, and also with anger over skyrocketing ticket prices."
0: Yeah.
2: You said earlier, Brendan, that Keith Richards had said he's performing for himself. He does it because he loves it.
0: Yep. But Keith plays the guitar. And quite frankly, apologies to all the guitarists out there, but Keith, you know, he doesn't have to sing. He doesn't have to hit those high notes.
2: Yes.
0: Darryl Braithwaite, when we had him on our show.
2: Yeah, he's chosen to stop.
0: He announced his retirement pretty much with us because he has a huge range, vocal range, but he just said it doesn't come easy anymore.
2: No.
0: And it's like a football player expecting a football player to run out on the field.
2: But this
0: when they're older.
2: But no, we're not expecting this of them. They are providing this for us, and we love them enough to want to see it. Who would have said no to sit now looking back to sing no in Elvis in his last days? Of course you'd want to see that. If they want to do it and we want to see it, isn't that enough? Or do you think, as it says here, we need to call a stop because the tickets are expensive and these performers are just beyond their best?
0: What about this?
2: What about Frankie Valli? Have you seen him?
0: Yeah, but that's what's keeping him alive.
2: He looks like elder abuse.
0: Yeah. But if you watch Frankie Valli, if it's keeping him alive, then is it such a bad thing? And if you're a Frankie Valli fan...
2: Yes, I know.
0: So you'll pony up the money.
2: I'm intrigued to know what you think. Old music legends staying on past their best. Does this pass the pub test?
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0: With a journalist based right here in Muswellbrook, we can deliver local stories from local voices that you simply can't get anywhere else.
2: It's sad that it's happening within our community. It's not the first one breaking I've heard about this week. You know, so there's a whole array of things that take place. It's not just somebody breaks in and I will move on the next day.
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1: Mum and Dad and Denny saw the passing out parade at Puckapunyal. It was a long march from cadets. The 6th Battalion was the next to tour, and it was me who drew the card. We did Canungra, Shoalwater, before we left.

Frankie, drinking tinnies in the Grand Hotel on a 36-hour wreck leaving Bungtown. And I can still hear Frankie flying screaming.

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5: You're on the 80s at 8. Shane Bryan with you. Good evening. Tonight we take a look at a classic album from Roxy Music. Their very last one, in fact, Avalon. Of course, fronted by the master of cool himself, Brian Ferry. Avalon is our classic album tonight. We'll take a look at that a little later on. Right now, though, let's get underway with a different Brian. Brian Adams, this is Run To You. You're on the 80s at 8.

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She just

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0: You're on the 80s at 8, Shane Bryan with you, and that was In the Air Tonight. Phil Collins, one of the most famous songs of the 80s, and despite what the rumours say, Phil Collins has always denied the story that it was inspired by him witnessing a drowning. Well, someone was drowning. The song actually came from the anger, frustration and emotions that he was dealing with during the breakdown of his first marriage. And of course, it also gave us that legendary drum fill that everyone still air drums to 40 plus years later. Come on, you know you did it. After the break, two powerhouse women teaming up for one of the greatest anthems of the decade, Eurythmics and Queen of Soul, Aretha Franklin, the song that introduced Aretha to a whole new MTV generation. Sisters are doing it for themselves. Funny thing is, Annie Lennox and Dave Stewart originally wanted Tina Turner for the duet, but when that didn't work out, they landed Aretha instead. Not a bad plan B. That's coming up next on the 80s at 8.
1: 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And 60s and 70s tracks that stand the test of time. Hunter Valley's 981 2NM. 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

0: And that wraps up the 80s at 8 tonight, and it wraps it up for this week. Tomorrow night, it's the Totally 80s Friday night, wall-to-wall 80s music from 8 right through till midnight. Next week, though, on the 80s at 8, I'm going to be chatting with a very special guest, Martin Fry from ABC. He was one of the nicest guys you'd ever want to meet. Had a great chat with him. He is going to be our special guest next week on the 80s at 8. We'll catch you then. Have a fantastic night. Thanks for keeping me company.
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2: 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I mean, jingers, you wouldn't have been born.
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3: 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Parking at the rear.
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2: 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Plus, there are also reports that Southside News Agency has beautiful greeting cards and a wide range of giftware and lighters. 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

0: Turf on 2NM is all about local sport in the Upper Hunter. From early morning kickoffs to last minute winners, we're shining the spotlight on the clubs, players and volunteers who make it all happen. 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
1: Good morning, I'm Cameron Smith. Work has started on Scone Road to repair damage caused by this year's floods. The future of the Mount Arthur coal mine near Musselbrook has taken a dramatic turn. The long-term issue of overcrowding at Singleton High School may soon be eased.
0: With a journalist based right here in Musselbrook, we can deliver local stories from local voices that you simply can't get anywhere else.
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0: 981 2NM, part of the community for over 70 years and still the Hunters leaders in local.
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4: Good morning, I'm Cameron Smith. Police are urging motorists to take extra care this long weekend, with Operation Labor Day now underway across Newcastle and the Hunter. The operation runs until 11:59pm Monday, with double demerits in place for speeding, drink and drug driving, fatigue and mobile phone use. Increased traffic is expected with warmer weather and Sunday's NRL Grand Final adding to the mix. Police Minister Yasmin Catley says zero road deaths is still the goal.
5: We know that our road deaths this year are too high. In fact, every death is too high.
4: Singleton small businesses are being offered free help to boost their digital skills and online presence. Singleton Council has partnered with the Singleton Business Chamber to roll out the Australian Government's Digital Solutions Program. A free workshop on social media content kicks off on October 30 at Club Singleton. The program comes as traffic patterns change following completion of the Singleton bypass. The state government wants public input on what would be Australia's first mandatory solar panel recycling scheme. More than 1.18 million rooftop solar systems are installed across New South Wales, with the Hunter large adopters. But as they age, more panels are ending up in landfill. Submissions are open until Monday, the 16th of November. Turning to sport, Musselbrook junior Bridie Parker will play in her sixth NRLW Grand Final this weekend as the Roosters seek revenge on the Broncos. Parker played at fullback in last year's decider against the Brisbane outfit and scored her team's first try, but it wasn't enough as the Broncos won 22-18. Parker will line up on the wing for the Roosters on Sunday and says the team is feeling good.
6: Coming up against the Broncos again, they are our rivals for sure, and I think there's a lot of fire in the belly after how the grand final finished last year, and really excited. There's a good feel amongst the playing group.
4: Kickoff is at 4 p.m. on Sunday. That's your local news and sport. I'm Cameron Smith.
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7: Hi, I'm Phoebe Humphrey. Victoria Police have been handed a second recording from the night of the Sydney Swans hotel scandal. News Corp reports it's a 20-minute long video that includes one woman detailing her version of what happened in the Pullman hotel room on August 17, including allegations of sexual assault. The new recording was reportedly made around 2 weeks after the incident. No charges have been laid. Israel says a pilot who attempted to hijack a Fly Dubai plane is an extremist. A man was arrested after stabbing his co-pilot 2 hours into the flight from Dubai to Tel Aviv, which was forced to make an emergency landing in Saudi Arabia. The Israeli PM has met with hero passengers, while Donald Trump thinks there could be links to Iran and says he's prepared to take action if that is the case.
8: Oh, they'll be hit very hard. Don't worry.
7: And any NRL Grand Final travel plans could take a hit today, with Jetstar customer service staff going on strike. Workers are walking off the job in Melbourne, Sydney, Adelaide, Brisbane and Cairns amid an ongoing pay dispute.
0: 2NM, your sport now.
7: In sports, suspended Swan star Isaac Heaney has been crowned Sydney's top player for a third straight year. Heaney claimed the Bob Skilton medal despite missing the final three games of the season and not attending the awards ceremony overnight. In his acceptance speech, he apologised to the club. And Sam Walker says he's leaning on the experience of Roosters halves partner Daly Cherry Evans ahead of Sunday's NRL Grand Final against the Knights.
9: He's been unbelievable ever since he's come to the club. I guess the person he is away from the football field has been unbelievable.
7: That's the latest news and sport.
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15: Well, today, weather-wise, it's going to be mainly sunny day. It will become cloudy throughout the afternoon. 32 on the way, and we have a high fire danger rating with winds out of the north to northwest, only getting up to 20 kilometres an hour. Tomorrow could see some showers around. There is a high chance of that, according to the Bureau, and tops of 28. We're looking at 29 and sunny come Sunday, and partly cloudy and 29 on Monday. That is your latest four-day forecast, and you can check out all the latest at 2nm.com.au and stay right up to date with all your local events and news. Currently in Singleton, good morning to you, 15.7 degrees.
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15: Good morning. Welcome along. It is Pete in the seat getting you into this stunning looking Friday morning at 8 minutes after six, the second day of the 10th month. Already 10 months in. Wow. What have we got today? That's what you're wanting to know, isn't it? That's what I'm wanting to know as well. Looking at my little sheet here, I can see we're going to talk movies with Em after 6:30. And she's got one for the kids. We'll find out what she thinks about Toy Story 5. Cynthia is heading to Cassless on the 7th of October for a farming session, which is free for farmers to come along to and learn how to farm smarter. And we'll have a chat with her. And we've got our sport report to get through. The girls from Happy Tooth are going to drop in to talk about the 2NM Glencore Upper Hunter Christmas Spectacular. Yes, sends a shiver down my spine already talking about it, but it's fast approaching. So we'll find out what they're up to this year with us. But for now, let's get into better music and more of it with Joe Noma Trading. As we go back to 1983 and drop the pilot on your 100% Hunter Breakfast Show with me, Pete Holland, here on 2NM. 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

0: Lisa Vandross, Janet Jackson, 17 after 6. It is Pete Holland here with you. And in the world of sport, Australia, they were lucky enough yesterday or the night before to get away with a victory and save a straight sets defeat in South Africa. So they won the third ODI, just in case you missed it, after losing the first two. But another couple of injuries out of the game as well. So things haven't been absolutely brilliant on their tour. Hey, after 6:30, I'm going to give you clue number one for today's challenge, and it's all to do with food. But let's take a break and then back with traffic for you early birds.
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7: 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That's been your latest 2NM Hunter traffic.
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7: Let's do with the Dire Straits Classic at 21 after 6. Good morning. Tops of 32 on the way this afternoon. And we will see cloud increasing according to the Bureau. You're on 2NM.

0: news time. Before we go to the news, I did receive a message on the text line on 0455 33 1981 earlier this week, and I forgot to mention it. It came from Ryan Wilson about the fireworks happening at Going Country on the 17th. Well, 10 o'clock, it's due to finish, so I'm thinking the fireworks will be on around then, right? Not 100% on that, but that's what I believe. At the end of the night, that the fireworks will go off to bring everything to an end. So make sure your puppy dog is inside and looked after. All right, news time is upon us. Cam's got a story about the Greens, the Australian Greens. They're calling on the federal government to reject federal approval for the HVO coal mine expansion before COP31. All the details are next. Then we'll talk movies with M.
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0: Coal mine expansion before COP31. The project would allow around 429 million tonnes of coal to be mined through to 2042 and 2045. It still requires federal environmental sign-off, despite being approved by the state government. Green Senator Steph Hodgins-May says the decision will test Labor's climate credibility. A proposed state government scheme would make solar panel brands responsible for recycling their products at end of life. Around 14,000 tonnes of solar panel waste is generated in New South Wales each year. That's predicted to climb to 89,000 tonnes by 2045. The Upper Hunter public can have their say on the draft regulation until November 16th. The skies over the Hunter Valley will fill with colour this long weekend as the balloons aloft Hunter Valley Fiesta returns. Up to 30 hot air balloons will take flight at sunrise from Friday to Sunday. This year's Balloons and Bubbles event sees passengers blow bubbles mid-flight. Organiser Matt Scaife says the skies will be full across the weekend.
1: Got around about 20 to 30 balloons flying each day, so it should be a pretty spectacular event. There's around about 160 passengers flying as well to see the views from above.
0: Turning to sport, Muswellbrook's Bridie Parker says she's never beaten the Broncos in a grand final and hopes that changes this Sunday. The Roosters finished first on the ladder this season heading into the final series. Parker scored a try in last year's decider and says she's hoping for a repeat performance.
2: It was a pretty special moment to score in the grand final. It's always such a cool opportunity when you do get to score tries. So hopefully we can have some moments like that on the weekend again, yes.
0: The NRLW Grand Final kicks off at 4 p.m. on Sunday. That's your local news and sport. I'm Cameron Smith.
3: National News now.
4: Hi, I'm Phoebe Humphrey. Aussie parents are being warned that gaming platforms like Minecraft and Fortnite are not doing enough to protect their kids. The eSafety watchdog says the platforms are making themselves ripe for violent and extremist material and sexual exploitation. The eSafety commissioner says the gaming giant's analysis tools are failing to detect language related to crime, violence or sexual extortion. A second recording has been given to Victoria Police investigating the Swans Pullman Hotel scandal. News Corp reports a 20-minute video details what happened inside the hotel room on August 17, including allegations of sexual assault. And support services are bracing for a spike in domestic violence incidents this NRL Grand Final weekend. Some data shows offences can jump by more than 25%. Ayla Chorley from the Foundation for Alcohol Research and Education says booze and Grand Final emotions can create a dangerous mix.
5: It exacerbates violence within the home, including the severity and the frequency of it. Alcohol is heavily concentrated.
3: 2NM, your sport now.
4: In sport, Isaac Heaney has won the Sydney Swans' Best and Fairest Award amid his suspension for breaching club standards. The 30-year-old did not attend the awards ceremony last night but did deliver a video message where he said he was truly sorry, while Will Ashcroft won Brisbane's Best and Fairest, Bailey Smith claimed Geelong's. And Sandon Smith will have added motivation in Sunday's NRL Grand Final against the Roosters, with the Knights halfback squaring off with his old club, praising his new coach.
6: Caelan and Justin next to me, they kept that trust in me and said, you know, every day just come in and keep getting better.
4: That's the latest news and sport.
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9: 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Today we're looking at tops at 32. It will become cloudy this afternoon and we have a medium chance of showers throughout the evening. And we've got some winds out of the north to northwest and a high fire danger rating. Tomorrow, a high chance of showers and maybe even an afternoon or evening thunderstorm. Tops of 28 on the way for your Saturday. Sunshine to return on Sunday and 29. And looking at a partly cloudy long weekend Monday and tops of 29. That is your latest forecast. Currently in Denman, it's dropped down into single figures. It's currently sitting on 8.7 degrees.

0: Bremen, Mary Ward to Aberdeen, and everywhere in between. 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
1: It is 23 minutes to 7 with Pete here this morning. A shout out to Selena, who sent us through messages yesterday on the Hunter Connect text line. She just wanted to thank us for a ripper of a prize bag. So many great things in there. And again, go the Newcastle. Go Newcastle Knights. Yes, I'm with you on that. I'm on that bandwagon. But Selena, that was for taking out our Daily Challenge prize at the end of last month. So let's get into today's question and see if we can add some names to that list. It's all to do with food. And clue number one, it's a Spanish potato dish. Reckon you know? 65431981's the number to call. While we do it with this one from 2002, it's Avril Lavigne and Complicated. But clue number one, a Spanish potato dish. After Avril, we'll get into movies with them this half hour as well.

0: What have we got? 18 minutes to 7. I was actually doing the math, trying to figure it out. It's 18 to 7, but let's head over to the phone line, see who we have to play along in our daily challenge. Good morning, 2 a.m.
1: Hey, morning, Pete. It's Mitch. How are you going, mate?
0: Good, Mitch. Good. What's doing this morning?
1: Well, mate, I was hoping if I could have a stab at the...
0: At our Spanish potato dish.
1: But, is it rabbit?
0: Is it what, sorry?
1: Rabbit.
0: Yeah, why not? I'll give you that. That sounds right. Patatas Bravas is the answer we were looking for. So, yeah, I'll send you an entry into the end of month draw, Mitch.
1: I appreciate that.
0: All right. Have yourself a great day.
1: Can I say one other thing, mate, if I've got time?
0: Yeah, go for it.
1: Because you let me just talk about that the 3D printing day that happened on Wednesday.
0: Yes. Yeah.
1: Also, what again today? We had a good rollout on Wednesday.
0: All right. So what time have the kids got to show up to set an edge?
1: Mate, they can probably turn up from about 2 o'clock onwards today, I would say.
0: Right. All right, no problem. So another 3D printing session on how they're used.
1: There'll be some giveaways and a lucky door prize as well for those who turn up.
0: All right, we'll get along to that, kids, if you're looking for something to do this afternoon from 2 o'clock. All right, thanks, Mitch.
1: Thanks, Pete. Have a good day.
0: You too. Bye. All right, we're going to talk some movies right now. Mitch has got through, and get along to that, kids. That sounds like a stack of fun, doesn't it? All right, it's Movies with Em.
2: 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Welcome aboard.
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0: It is that time of the week where we get the Choc Tops and the popcorn ready. Better bring the kids in for this one because today Em is having a look at this one.
9: Do you forky to Karen Beverly to be your beloved bride?
10: Yeah! I now pronounce you husband and knife.
11: There's a package for you.
9: Oh, thank you.
12: Hi there, I'm Lilypad. 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
10: Extinction, not again.
0: Toy Story 5. Have we gone too far in the franchise or what? What do you think? What? Tell us about it first of all.
13: Okay, so this is a little tale of technology stole the children's hearts. So, I mean, any parent will tell you that it can be really hard to keep your kids off screens in the school holidays. So, but this is one where it's about a little girl who gets her first device because all her friends have one and she feels left out.
0: Mm-hmm.
13: And this thing's called a lily pad. And anyway, so the lily pad infiltrates the kids' home and the toys all stop getting played with and the toys decide they've got to do something about this because not only are they getting left behind, but they're seeing that, you know, maybe the kids that this little girl's like interacting with online aren't so nice. Like they're actually not worthy of her. And so they're trying to help this little kid make a friend who's more like her and who's nice.
0: Now, Bonnie, of course, we've watched her grow up throughout the Toy Story series. But the toys, Buzz, Woody, they don't look like they've aged, except for maybe a bit of a bald patch.
13: Yeah, Buzz does have a wall. Oh, sorry, not Buzz. Woody has a wall ball patch. And there's a whole joke about it in the movie. But I have to say, this one's like a bit all over the place compared to the others. So obviously, there's a whole technology thing, which is very timely. But in terms of the narrative, it sort of picks up where Toy Story 4 leaves off, which is Woody and Little Bo Peep have kind of gone and formed this, like, renegade free toy guerrilla group. but there's also this other side story where there's a whole shipment of Buzz Lightyears that wash up on an island and they sort of have to find their way back to Starkmand. So there's that's all going on as well. Then you've got the whole Bonnie story with the lily pad and Buzz and the toys. Like the toys we're all familiar with.
0: So this is going to be a lot harder for a young child to follow because there are so many storylines.
13: Well, there's a few threads, but but it just doesn't feel as cohesive as the other stories.
0: Yeah, right.
13: Mind you, like, there is like this kind of sweet storyline where there's this country kid who lives out of town and has a horse and a pig, and anyway, and like, so there's this kind of whole matchmaking story that goes on when the toys realize this other kid is probably a good friend for Bonnie, and so they have to kind of find all these ways to try and get these kids together so they can become friends. So that's probably the core story that's actually the most cohesive part of the whole thing. Mm-hmm. But there's all these other things going on as well, so it just feels a little bit messy.
0: Okay. So this one at the moment, it's on the likes of Amazon Prime, is it, or where do we find it?
13: Yeah, it's free to stream. I think it's on Prime. I actually can't remember. Let me Google it.
0: Prime, Apple and Fetch. I see that as where to watch it. Now, what do you rate this one?
13: I'm only going to give it a 3P.
0: Ouch.
13: Like, yeah, I know. Like, I mean, I know that all the animation's amazing. I know that, like, I mean, these are very beloved storylines, but I just feel like this one's messy. I feel like they could have just, like, really picked one storyline and stuck with it instead of throwing all this other stuff at it. I feel like they almost knew that the story was weak, so they tried to, like, bolster it with these other things, but it doesn't work.
0: Now, Greta Lee, who, before we let you go, Greta Lee, who is the voice of Lilypad, where do we know her from?
13: Greta Lee? I don't know, Pete.
0: I've caught the movie lady out. Let's see. What does it say here as I Google? She played Maxine in Netflix Russian Doll and Stella Back in Apple TV's The Morning Show. There you go. So, okay. She's come from B grade. This might explain why you've only given it 3.
13: Yeah, well, it is. Yeah, I mean, actually, she's born the day before my son. But anyway, I honestly just think it's a messy storyline. It's still sweet. It's still infinitely better than a lot of the other kids' movies out there. But compared to the other Toy Story movies, it's just not as good.
0: All right. Well, we will get you to cast your eye over another movie again next week. And only a 3 for Toy Story 5. But hey, if you like the Toy Story franchise, why not watch it anyway? Thanks, Em.
13: Well, exactly. If you're along for the ride, may as well keep going.
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0: 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That's been your latest 2NM traffic.
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0: Way back in 1948, it was a first for the VFL on this day, and we met Yogi Bear for the first time. Do you know what year that was? Well, the guy who does, Aaron.
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18: We're turning back the clock on October 2nd. The VFL Grand Final finished in a draw for the first time in 1948 when Melbourne played Essendon, tying 69-all.
19: The following week, Mueller and Smith starred again as Melbourne won the flag by 39 points.
18: Cartoon favourite Yogi Bear made his debut in 1958.
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18: On this day in 1980, Muhammad Ali came out of retirement at the age of 38 to fight the undefeated heavyweight champion Larry Holmes. Ali's camp threw in the towel after the 10th.
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18: To the birthdays, US singer and songwriter Don McLean tops today's list. He's 81.
24: I started singing.
18: Rutherford is 76. The Genesis guitarist also had hits with his band Mike and the Mechanics.
25: All I need is a miracle.
18: Former Police lead singer Gordon Sumner, better known as Sting, turned 75. What about these music birthdays? Hoodoo Gurus lead singer Dave Faulkner celebrates his 69. Australian cricket great Tom Moody turns 61.
26: On the back foot, cuts, he's got it, his maiden century.
18: Author and former model Tara Moss is 53 today.
27: This doesn't define me because it didn't define you.
18: Got a couple of Adelaide Crows greats celebrating. Bernie Vince is 41, also played for Melbourne.
28: Bernie loads up, drives it long, that's out of here.
18: 200 gamer Daniel Talia is 35.
29: It might be his day and it is. Well done, Talia.
18: And special one for NRL star Tom Trbojevic. He's 30, the Manly fullback they call Turbo Tom.
30: Tom!
18: Finally, it's the anniversary of the death of music great Tom Petty. Was also with the Travelling Wilburys. He was 66 when he died in 2017. Remembering Tom Petty on October 2nd.
0: Yeah, what a legend he was. Here's another bunch of legends. It's Toto and Hold the Line. It is 4 minutes to 7, 32 degrees on the way. We'll get all the latest soon. After 7 o'clock, we're talking farming. Yeah, there might be something farmers are interested in. Coming to Cassilis, to the Royal Hotel on the 7th.

0: Soto's Hold the Line. News time. 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
6: Hi there, I'm Cameron Smith. The HVO coal mine expansion is now before the federal government for approval, just weeks before international climate talks begin. The Australian Greens say the Prime Minister can't claim climate leadership in the Pacific while approving new coal projects. The state's Independent Planning Commission found the project could generate 809 million tonnes of greenhouse gas emissions, but balance those needs with local jobs. The Pacific Pre-COP begins the 5th of October. Newcastle Hunter Sector Highway Patrol says drivers need to be alert this long weekend with increased traffic expected across Newcastle, Lake Macquarie and the Hunter Valley. Police say more vehicles will be on the road with less room for mistakes. Police are urging motorists to plan ahead, take breaks and arrange a safe way home if drinking. Roads Minister Jenny Aitchison says the data is concerning.
7: As Minister for Roads, I'm vitally concerned about the number of deaths we've had on our road. As of last night, 261 people died on roads in New South Wales, which is 11 up on last year.
6: It's the 13th year for the Balloon Aloft Hunter Valley Fiesta, launching this October long weekend. Organiser Matthew Scaife says the balloons floating over the valley at dawn, with bubbles added, create an unforgettable experience. Passengers will finish the morning with a champagne breakfast at Peterson House Winery. Scaife says it's all part of boosting tourism in the region.
8: We're looking to try and get as many people back into the Hunter Valley as possible. Yeah, we get a lot of people coming up, even if you're not part of the actual flight itself. And we get a lot of people come up that take a lot of photos. It's a bit of an Insta-worthy moment for a lot of people.
6: Turning to sport, Denman Junior Diesel Hagen could become the first player in NRL history to make his debut in a grand final. The young dummy half has been named in the Knights reserves list for the grand final on Sunday. The Upper Hunter product captained the under-19 New South Wales Origin side this year and was starting hooker in the New South Wales Cup. Harrison Graham will start the decider at hooker due to the suspension of Phoenix Crosland. That's your local news and sport. I'm Cameron Smith.
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3: Hi, I'm Phoebe Humphrey. Victorian detectives investigating the Sydney Swans hotel saga have been handed a second recording. News Corp reports the 20-minute-long video was recorded by one of the women 2 weeks after the August 17 incident. It reportedly details her version of events, including allegations of sexual assault. No charges have been laid. It comes as Isaac Heaney claimed Sydney's Best and Fairest Award last night after being handed a club suspension. He did not attend the ceremony. Travel chaos is expected at major airports across the country today as Jetstar staff walk off the job. 1,000 union members will take strike action for an hour amid an ongoing pay dispute. Jetstar says contingency plans are in place but can't guarantee there won't be delays. And 9 out of 10 Aussie teachers say they're spending too much time on non-teaching tasks and are now viewed as untrained psychologists, social workers and even stand-in parents. A Beyond Blue studies found 90% of teachers now view supporting students' mental health as part of their jobs.
0: 2NM, your sport now.
3: In sport, the Lions have held their annual awards night just hours after coach Chris Fagan confirmed he'll step down from the top job. Fag says the standout moment in his 10-year stint in the role was actually during Saturday's three-peat win.
9: I think the moment I'm never, ever going to forget is the last 5 minutes of that grand final on the weekend.
3: Triple Premiership star Will Ashcroft took home Brisbane's Best and Fairest. And Knights fans have sold out McDonald Jones Stadium to watch Sunday's grand final against the Roosters. Newcastle aiming to break a 25-year Premiership drought. That's the latest news and sport.
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10: Looking at 32 degrees today as a top this afternoon. It's going to become cloudy. We've got some north to northwesterly light winds and a high fire danger rating. Tomorrow, 28 degrees is what we're looking at. A high chance of showers, maybe even a thunderstorm throughout the afternoon and evening. On your public holiday Sunday, you're looking at 29 and sunny. And for your long weekend Monday, 29 and partly cloudy. That is your latest forecast currently in Marywell. Good morning. You're stepping out to a lovely 12.6 degrees.
0: It's a good day coming. From Scone to Singleton, it's the 100% Hunter Breakfast Show on 2NM. Remember, don't drive heavy machinery if pain persists.
11: It's a good day,
10: It is Pete here with you at 8 minutes after seven for your Friday, the second day of October. And I just found a post on social media from Dairy New South Wales, and it's a congratulations to Hunter Valley dairy farmer Daniel Redgrove on winning the New South Wales Sustainability in Agriculture category at the 2026 Australian Agricultural Awards last night in Sydney. The fifth generation farmer impressed judges with his pioneering use of technology to reduce waste, improve milk quality and enhance animal welfare, recognising his impact well beyond the farm gate. So a fantastic achievement for Daniel and his family last night. Well done to Daniel Redgrove, a local farmer. Doing good. He'll now move off to the national finals in Canberra in November, and we wish him well. Now, there is a farming seminar happening at the Royal Hotel in Cassilis next week. And we'll catch up with Cynthia and talk about that shortly. But how would you like to head off to the Muswellbrook Showground October 17 to Going Country? Because I got a family pass to give away. If you'd like to take that off my hand, all you got to do is give me a call and say yeehaw on 65-431-981 while we get into some ABBA. Knowing me, knowing you. But yeehaw if you want to go Going Country on October 17.

0: Good morning, 2AM.
1: Hello.
0: Yeah, who have I got?
1: Clinton.
0: Clinton, you'd like to go going country?
1: Yeah. Yeehaw.
0: Yeehaw it is. All right, well, family pass is all yours.
1: All right, children, thank you.
0: All right, you have a great day.
1: All right, bye-bye.
0: All right, bye. I am going to have another family pass to hand out a little bit later on. For now, let's do it with the Hoodoo Gurus ahead of talking to Cynthia and farming.

0: you. 100% Hunter Breakfast Show here this morning with Pete, and we are a large community of farmers, and there's a free seminar coming up in Cassilis on Wednesday the 7th from 9 a.m. until 3 p.m. Morning tea and lunch is also provided, so that's happy days. I'm happy to say joining me on the line is one of the facilitators, an agricultural scientist. Her name, Cynthia. How are you this morning?
1: Very well, thank you, Pete, and hello, listeners.
0: Now, a Free Farming Stronger Tools for Peak Performance is happening next week, as I said. What is this all about, this workshop?
1: Yeah, so farmers have got so much happening at the moment. There is so much uncertainty. There's feed and water budgeting. There's rising input costs like diesel. There's finding labour. There's uncertain climate. And so this workshop's all about how do farmers still be able to keep making great decisions even when there's a lot going on, and that can mean that we don't think as clearly from a brain perspective when there's a lot going on.
0: So really about working smarter and making things a little bit easier and making sure you're staying viable and financial.
1: Absolutely. And it's actually, because we often put a lot of emphasis on the technical performance of the business and the financial performance of the business, but if the person running the business isn't also performing really well, then it's really hard to run a successful business. So this is about the human side of running a successful business.
0: All right. Now, as I said, it's from 9:30 till 3. You're one of the facilitators. How many people are going to be there talking on the day?
1: There'll be someone from New South Wales DPIRD, just very briefly, and I'm actually the main game at the workshop, Pete.
0: Way to go.
1: It's mainly me.
0: Well, that's good. That means I've got the right person to talk to today. Now, it's happening at the Royal Hotel in Cassilis. You ever been to the little town of Cassilis before?
1: No, and I'm really looking forward to it. And I'm also heading to Paterson the next day as well to run the workshop at Hotel College too.
0: All right, so there you are. You're in the Upper Hunter and then into the lower parts. Where was that, at Tocal, was it?
1: Yes, at Tocal on Thursday, the 8th.
0: All right. Now, if people wanted to find out more about the, or register, I should say, what have they got to do?
1: Yeah, so I reckon the easiest thing to do is just to Google Farm Business Resilience Workshop New South Wales. And that'll take you to a link.
0: And I think there are tickets or registrations you can do through Humanitix as well.
1: Yes, that's right. And tickets are selling fast. So we've already got about 25 coming and we've got room to 30. So you better get in quickly.
0: All right. Well, I know you said selling, but it is no cost to attend, folks. And as I said, morning tea and lunch provided. It's happening at the Royal Hotel in Cassilis on Wednesday. The 7th of October from 9:30 until 3. So if you're a farmer out there and you want some new tools in the pocket to keep farming stronger, as it's being called, then make sure you go and register to go along. And
1: Pete, can I just say, if you think you're too busy to come to the workshop, that means you definitely should come.
0: Hey, that makes sense to me. Maybe I should go along, even though I don't farm. I don't know. Just for the free morning tea and lunch.
1: Very, very important for a workshop to have good food.
0: Definitely, definitely. All right, Cynthia, thank you very much for bringing us up to speed on that. And as Cynthia just said, there's only about 5 or so spots left, so make sure you jump on and register.
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7: 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See anything that we need to be reporting? 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
0: Crazier than a ride through peak hour traffic in a clown car. 981 2NM. Thanks to Harvey Norman Muswellbrook Fair.
7: Almost 25 after 7. Sparkling conditions around the Hunter. We will see cloud increase and maybe showers and thunderstorms tomorrow to start the long weekend. Here's some Chris Isaac. If you're out on the roads, don't forget, double demerits already in force.

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0: Yeah, we're doing it all. Thanks to Harvey Norman, Musselbrook Fair. It is 7:30 news time. All the latest out of the newsroom, including locals and visitors. They're being urged to look up this long weekend with up to 30 hot air balloons set to launch across the Hunter Valley at dawn. Why? Well, Cam's in the newsroom with all the details.
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1: 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This is your news now.
6: Hi there, I'm Cameron Smith. Green Senator Steph Hodgins-May says the federal government should rule out approving the HVO coal expansion before COP31. She says Australia signed the Belang Declaration backing a transition away from fossil fuels at the last climate summit. The expanded mine would allow coal extraction through to 2042 and 2045 across its two continuations. Australia will serve as president of negotiations for COP31 in November. 261 lives have been lost on New South Wales roads so far this year, up from 250 at the same time last year. Police are out in force across the Hunter for the long weekend under Operation Labor Day. Minister for Police Yasmin Catley says every decision behind the wheel could mean the difference between life and death. She's also staggered by a lack of seatbelt use.
7: And for goodness sake, put a seatbelt on. Like, the statistics at the moment that are showing us how many people are in accidents that are not wearing a seatbelt is staggering.
6: Locals and visitors are being urged to look up this long weekend with up to 30 hot air balloons set to launch across the Hunter Valley at dawn. The Balloon Aloft Hunter Valley Fiesta returns for its 13th year with the popular Balloons and Bubbles event. Matthew Scaife from Balloon Aloft says the Hunter Valley is an ideal location for the event.
8: It is a great ballooning destination. We're far enough from the coast that allows the conditions to settle in there, and with the Broken Back Ranges and the Barrington Tops to the north and the Wadigans, and, you know, it's just absolutely, yeah, just a great location to go ballooning.
6: Turning to sport, Muswellbrook junior Brody Parker is out for revenge this Sunday as the Roosters face the Broncos in a rematch of last year's NRLW Grand Final. It'll be her sixth

0: But we've never beat the Broncos. Well, I haven't in the grand finals. So there's also a lot of fire to change that narrative.
1: That's your local news and sport. I'm Cameron Smith.
2: National news now.
3: Hi, I'm Phoebe Humphrey. Australia's eSafety watchdog has issued a warning to parents about gaming giants failing to protect their kids. The eSafety Commissioner says platforms like Minecraft, Fortnite and Roblox are not doing enough to protect children from sexual exploitation. A report has found there were serious gaps in how platforms detect language linked to sexual extortion, crime and violence. Israel says a pilot who attempted to hijack a Fly Dubai plane is an extremist. A man was arrested after stabbing his co-pilot 2 hours into the flight from Dubai to Tel Aviv, which was forced to make an emergency landing in Saudi Arabia. The Israeli PM has met with hero passengers, while Donald Trump thinks there could be links to Iran and says he's prepared to take action if that's the case.
4: Oh, they'll be in for Iran, don't worry.
3: And artificial intelligence will go under the microscope in a nation-leading royal commission in South Australia. A former federal judge and two tech experts will run the probe, looking into how AI benefits can be maximised while minimising risk.
2: 2NM, your sport now.
3: In sports, suspended Swan star Isaac Heaney has been crowned Sydney's top player for a third straight year. Heaney claimed the Bob Skilton medal despite missing the final three games of the season and not attending the awards ceremony overnight. Will Ashcroft claimed Brisbane's best and fairest. And Sam Walker says he's leaning on the experience of Roosters halves partner Daly Cherry Evans ahead of Sunday's NRL Grand Final against the Knights.
5: The person he is away from the football field's been unbelievable for us to have, but then obviously his ability on the field.
3: That's the latest news sport.
2: Home Turf on 2NM is all about local sport in the Upper Hunter. 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Who's flying this season? What big events are coming up? And who deserves a rap for an absolute blinder? It's all on Home Turf, 3pm Fridays on 981 2NM. Because around here, local sport isn't just a game. 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
7: 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We're looking at 32 this afternoon, becoming cloudy throughout the day. Going to see some showers around tomorrow and tops of 28 degrees for your long weekend Saturday. For your long weekend Sunday, looking at 29 and sunny. And then on Monday for your public holiday, 29 and partly cloudy. That is your four-day forecast. Currently in Murrurundi, you are stepping outside to a lovely 18 degrees.
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7: It is a good day coming. 32 on the way, as I just said. Sparkling conditions again to start the day. Well, I don't mind showers tomorrow. The lawns and gardens could do with it, that is for sure. Hey, as we get into this half hour, time to give clue number two away. I already asked clue number one, which was a Spanish potato dish. Clue number two, it's often served as tapas. What do you reckon it is? Give me a call, 65431 981, while we deal with some Simon and Garfunkel. It's Mrs. Robinson on your 100% Hunter Breakfast Show this morning for your Friday morning, and welcome.

0: Classic Simon and Garfunkel. Mrs. Robinson, it's Pete here with you. I asked you to hit the phones. Good morning. 2&M.
1: Hey, Pete, how you doing this morning?
0: Good, Mark. Good. What's happening?
1: I'm just having a cuppa and enjoying a beautiful morning.
0: It's sensational looking outside and temperatures rising nicely.
1: Yeah.
0: All right. What do you reckon our Spanish potato dish is that often served as tapas?
1: Potatoes bravas.
0: Potatoes bravas, it is, Mark. So I'm going to give you another entry into the end of month draw, so good luck.
1: Good morning, man. Thanks very much.
0: All right, enjoy your long weekend.
1: You too. Bye.
0: Bye. Yeah, there you go. Another happy winner. We'll play again after 8:30. And don't forget, we're also waiting for a queue to call for Going Country. I've got another family pass to give away today. And all you got to do is say, yee-haw, that's the code word. All right, time for a break. Then we're back with your traffic right here on 2&M.
2: 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Thanks to Harvey Norman, Musselbrook Fair. 80s hits you love. No, I wish that I had to see the girl. The 90s and 2000s. And 60s and 70s tracks that stand the test of time. 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
0: It's all looking good out on your Hunter Roads this morning. No major problems or incidents to be talked about. If you do see anything we need to report, 65431981 is the number to call, or message Sue on the Hunter Connect text when you can. 0455 33 1981. And that has been your latest 2NM Hunter traffic.
2: If this show was a car, it'd be a convertible with the top permanently stuck in the down position. The 100% Hunter Breakfast Show with Pete Holland. 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

right, let's open up the celebration book, shall we? And turn it to the second day of October. And I can see there is one entry in here. It says, to my wonderfully patient and beautiful wife, happy 61st young birthday today with all of my love from Mark. Isn't that sweet? So happy birthday, Gail. I hope you have a fantastic day. Mark said he's taking you somewhere romantic for dinner. And I know he just spilled his coffee right down the front of him. Now, if you want to get an entry into the book, there are two ways to do that. You can call our office during office hours, 65431588, or you can always head to 2nm.com.au. Get those entries in there, and what that does is put you into the running for the cupcakes by tomorrow come the end of the month. And this is a lady who started cooking cupcakes and then just couldn't stop. You can check her out on Facebook. All right, Gail, happy, well, we'll say 16th. We'll reverse the numbers. Have a great day. Hey, here's some Huey Lewis and the News. And a song I reckon Mark would love to sing to you. It's Stuck With You. On your home, a better music and more of it. 100% Under Breakfast Show with Pete for your Friday. 32 degrees on the way and some cloud increasing here on 2 and

0: Pete here with you. Good morning, it's 2 a.m.
1: Trev the Rooster, Pete.
0: G'day, Trev. How are you, buddy?
1: I'm good. How are you?
0: Mate, I am fantastic for a Friday. Are you feeling a little nervous or excited for Sunday?
1: More excited, mate. I can't wait for it, you know.
0: It should be an absolute ripper, I would say.
1: Yes, I think the Mighty Roosters can do it, mate. 13 plus.
0: Yeah, see, I'm going the other way. I did see that jumper you had on the other day. Was that AI or is it an actual jumper where you had the Roosters on the front and Newcastle on the back?
1: It's two Guernseys joined together, mate.
0: Ah, nice, nice. It looked good. It did look good. But
1: good on you, mate.
0: Do you reckon you can get both?
1: If anything goes wrong on Sunday, I can always turn it around, mate.
0: That's for sure. Now, Trev, you're not only in the NRL, but the NRLW as well, and young Bridie Parker playing again for the Roosters in another grand final. Scored a try last year, but they couldn't get the job done. You reckon they'll get over the top of the Broncos this year?
1: Well, you know, the Mighty Roosters can do it again, and it's their turn, mate, anyway, and all the best for Bridie and the rest of the Roosters, mate. They deserve it. They've been the best team all year.
0: Well, they have been. They've been outstanding, and with a couple of their big names retiring as well, it gives them some, in both, in the women's and the men's, reasons to play a little bit harder than normal.
1: Yes, I think they, you know, especially in the men's, mate, you know, and the ladies too, they've got the experience there, mate, you know, and people talk about the crowds, but I believe the crowd don't win grand finals, mate, the players do.
0: Yeah, 100% on that, Trev, 100%, buddy. All right, well, you have a fantastic day and good luck on Sunday.
1: Yeah, good on you, mate. I'll be down next week to pick up the trophy, mate, and get it engraved for
0: all
1: the
0: right.
1: winner.
0: Done deal. I know who that is. Ha, ha, ha. Second year in a row. All right, buddy. Thank you. See ya.
1: Yeah. Good on you, Pete.
0: Bye. All right, there goes Trev the Rooster. Of course, he'll be supporting his Roosters. You'll see the Rooster chained to the back of his ute and go around town if they do win. All right, let's get into a sport report.
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0: Well, let's start with our sport today with some news from the Stall Gift. Now, the Stall Gift winner this year, Ofolimi Kolafi, has been stripped of the $40,000 prize and banned for 12 months after recording a positive drug test. Now, the men's winner, a 21-year-old medical student from Adelaide, he won the famous handicap foot race off a 5-metre off 5 metres with a time of 11.93 back in April. But Code Sport reports he was suspended after testing positive to an illegal substance found in his ADHD medication. Now, the ban was reduced from 4 years to 12 months because he was unaware the medication was in breach of Sports Integrity Australia's rules, and it doesn't give any advancement to his ability to run. Now, he had started taking the medication on the recommendation of his sister, who is a doctor, to help with his studies. Kamalofi is now suspended from races until July 2. Now, Graham Arnold, in the world of the round ball, is reportedly set to be sacked as head coach of the Iraqi national team after their shock group stage exit at the Gulf Cup in Saudi Arabia. Now, the Iraqi Football Association has reportedly held an emergency meeting to decide the former Socceroos head coach's future, with reports suggesting he will be axed. That is despite the fact that the Australian football legend guided Iraq to their first FIFA World Cup appearance in 40 years and signed a contract extension through to the 2027 AFC Asian Cup just a month ago. But prominent Iraqi sports journalist and TV presenter Ali Nouri reports the announcement will soon be made that Arnold will be sacked and replaced by a local coach. Now, the news comes much to the anguish of Bilal, who runs the popular podcast Iraq's Football Podcast, said sacking Arnold will put the national team back years. Turning to rugby and former Wallaby Nathan Charles, who defied cystic fibrosis to play international rugby, has been diagnosed with MND, motor neuron disease. Now, Charles played 4 test matches for the Wallabies and has revealed he has MND. He revealed the diagnosis during an interview with Stan Sport. MND has dominated sporting headlines this year, with the death of 2025 Australian of the Year Neil Danaher and the diagnosis to Queensland State of Origin rep and South Sydney player Jai Arrow. Now, Charles first said first thoughts after being told the MND diagnosis were all about his family. He said, "I felt as though this would impact them greater than it would me. So, yeah, that was my first thought," he said. He said, "I had a bad feeling going into the appointment and my fears were realised. It was the people around me that I felt worst for." When it comes to NRL, well, what have we got as we... Oh, sorry, AFL is where we are. And Chris Fagan, the Brisbane coach, who just got him a three-peat, has decided to hang up his coaching, well, I guess you could say board, and has decided to retire. Now, he did have the chance, if he played on, to become the first ever V or AFL Premiership four-peat coach since Collingwood managed the rare feat a century ago in 1927 and 1930. And that is a quick fix of what's happening in the world of sport. NRL, I did mention just very briefly, of course, yesterday saw all the players get together for the official launch. And then last night, it was awards night for the Knights. So they are settling into a massive grand final week, and more than 25,000 fans will be at McDonald Jones Stadium on Sunday at the free event to watch the Newcastle Knights hopefully bring home the trophy for the first time in 25 years. All right, news is up next, and then we're back with more of your 100% Hunter Breakfast Show. Going to catch up with a couple of the ladies from Happy Tooth to talk the Upper Hunter Christmas Spectacular.
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5: Good morning, I'm Cameron Smith. Pressure is mounting on the federal government over the HVO coal mine expansion ahead of international climate talks. The Australian Greens say Pacific nations shouldn't have to watch Australia approve more coal projects while claiming climate leadership. The mine's expansion was approved by the state government but still needs federal sign-off. Australia will serve as president of negotiations for COP31 in November. Police are warning of extra pedestrian activity around beaches, pubs and entertainment precincts this long weekend as locals gather to watch Sunday's NRL Grand Final. Police say officers will be highly visible throughout Operation Labor Day. It began this morning and runs until Monday night across the Hunter. Chief Inspector Thomas Barnes is urging drivers to slow down and watch for people crossing roads near venues.
6: We not only have school holidays, but the NRL Grand Finals. We have a lot of traffic, not just on the roads, but around our roads in particular, licensed premises, event sites and the like. And so what we're saying to everyone is please just take a moment, take care. We know it's an exciting time. We know it's an emotional time, but don't let that excitement or emotion drive or change your decisions behind the wheel.
5: Singleton Council is helping local businesses prepare for life after the Singleton Bypass opens with a new digital skills program. Mayor Sue Moore says staying visible online will be more important than ever as traffic patterns shift. The free program includes workshops, mentoring, webinars and self-paced tutorials. It follows on from Council's industry growth series launched last month. Turning to sport, Bridie Parker says her family and friends across the Upper Hunter will be cheering her on this Sunday as the Roosters take on the Broncos in the NRLW Grand Final. Her parents, brothers, sister-in-law, niece and nephew will all be in the stands from Musselbrook. Parker says she's received plenty of messages of support from the community this week. She says representing her hometown is something she's really proud of.
7: I've had plenty of messages across the week showing their support and how proud that the community is of me. And yeah, that's something I'm really proud to represent my hometown of Musselbrook, and hopefully can go out and do them all proud on Sunday.
5: The NRLW Grand Final kicks off at 4 p.m. That's your local news and sport. I'm Cameron Smith.
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8: Hi, I'm Phoebe Humphrey. Israel's Benjamin Netanyahu claims the pilot arrested over a mid-air stabbing and suspected crash attempt was radicalised. The Fly Dubai plane was 2 hours into its journey from Dubai to Tel Aviv when passengers were forced to help following another pilot being attacked. It was forced to make an emergency landing in Saudi Arabia.
9: It looks like he had been radicalised. I think it's too early to say whether he had any connections with Iran or with anyone else. It's too early to say that.
8: The man remains in custody. Victoria Police have been handed a second recording from the night of the Sydney Swans hotel scandal. News Corp reports it's a 20-minute long video that includes one woman detailing her version of what happened in Melbourne's Pullman hotel room on August 17, including allegations of sexual assault. No charges have been laid. And Aussie travellers flying with Jetstar are facing delays today as workers take strike action. 1,000 union members are walking off the job at major airports across the country like Sydney and Melbourne for an hour.
3: 2NM, your sport now.
8: In sport, the countdown is on until the NRL Grand Final. Knights coach Justin Holbrook says he's happy with how their preparations have been this week in the lead-up to Sunday's decider against the Roosters.
10: Really happy. Obviously, it's been a good build-up. We're sort of taking it each day, you know, as it comes. There's a lot of different things that go on this week, but the main focus is getting the training right and preparing to play our best on Sunday.
8: And Isaac Heaney has won his third straight Sydney Swans Best and Fairest Award amid his suspension for breaching club standards. He did not attend the ceremony last night. That's the latest news and sport.
3: 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My angel lives at home. Angel lives at home. The 90s and 2000s. And 60s and 70s tracks that stand the test of time.
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14: Looking at tops of 32 degrees this afternoon. We've got some light winds out of the north to northwest and a high fire danger rating. It will become cloudy later on through the afternoon and evening. Tomorrow, well, a high chance of showers and also the chance of a thunderstorm throughout the afternoon and evening, along with those light winds. Tops of 28 on the way for you Saturday. On Sunday, we're going to see the sunshine return and 29 degrees with light winds and some light winds becoming northwest to southwest on Monday and partly cloudy and reaching 29 degrees. That is your latest four-day forecast. Currently in Scone, good morning. You're stepping outside to a lovely 19.5 degrees.
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14: It is a good day coming, I can assure you, for the second day of October, because we're heading into a long weekend, 3 days off. Looking forward to that. Don't know whether to go away, stay home, or what to do. I know one thing I will do, that's watch the grand final on Sunday, and we'll see how Bridie Parker goes in the NRLW. Hopefully, she can do well and get herself a meat pie and maybe a victory as well. And then we pray that he's been named in the 22, in the 22-man squad for the Newcastle Knights, Diesel Hagen from Denman. Who knows? He is a rising star of the future for the Newcastle Knights in the number 9 jumper. He will be eventually. But he might get his NRL debut on Sunday. We'll have to wait and see. So, a couple of reasons to be watching the grand final Sunday, I say. Hey, we're still listening out for my cue to call for Going Country. The code word, yeehaw. You got to have yeehaw as the code word. But we'll do that between now and 10 o'clock. For now, though, we'll get back into some better music. And in a couple of songs' time, a couple of ladies from the Happy Tooth. They're going to join us to talk about what they're up to this year with us at the 2NM Glencore Upper Hunter Christmas Spectacular. Can you feel it?
16: Can you feel it?

0: It is your 100% Hunter Breakfast Show here this morning, and it's time to talk. Oh, I can't believe we're doing this already. It is the 2NM Glencore Upper Hunter Christmas Spectacular. It's happening on December 12 at the Musselbrook Showground. It's going to be another great year, and I'm happy to say that on board again with the Kids Entertainment Area, or Zone, is Happy Tooth. I've got a couple of the ladies who've joined me, and Laura and Renee. Ladies, how are you?
1: Hello, well, thank
2: good.
1: You.
2: How are you?
0: Well, see, normally when you guys come in, it's to sing, but you're not here to sing today.
2: Not yet.
1: No.
0: Not yet.
2: A bit later on.
0: Definitely. Now, I mean, Ralph and Happy Tooth have been involved now for a number of years.
2: Yeah, a lot. Yeah.
0: Why do you keep coming back and wanting to, you know, look after the kids area?
2: Well, I think it's a great day out. And I think it's important to have the kids section, get people in. We love getting our name out there and supporting the community. We're always giving out little freebies. So, yeah, come on down, come visit us. It'll be good.
0: And it is about getting the community involved and getting everyone around and, you know, keeping it as cheap as we can. And
2: yes.
0: You know, where things are free is even better.
1: Absolutely. If you can and you're free, come down and say hello. We're more than happy to see you.
0: Now, what's been your favourite part over the years of the spectacular? I know you've been there quite a few times, Laura. So.
2: Quite a few. I've got to say the music's always excellent. Like, it's always entertaining to be there. There's never a dull moment. There's always good performances. There's dancers normally. Yeah. I would say the entertainment is fantastic.
0: Have your Happy Tooth girls been put on the list to do a song this year? I mean, now, I think we spoke about this last year, that maybe it's time that the Happy Tooth choir got up there.
2: I think we get asked this every year, and every year we say, oh, you'll have to wait and see.
0: Ah, gee. Now, Laura, Renee, we'll go to you now because we've already asked Laura the same question. What is it you're looking forward to most?
1: Look, I go with my son every year, and I have to say the highlight is definitely see Santa in his little run, getting up to the stage, throwing out the lollies, and just watching all the kids run after him with just that happy face, and it's such a good moment.
0: Like, how cool would that be, flying in over the top and
1: absolutely
0: getting to land? And then
2: so cool.
0: What was it last year? Motorbikes that took him up in his sleigh.
2: Yeah, it was, so yeah.
0: That looked pretty cool. Like,
2: it'll be hard to top.
0: It is going to be hard to top.
1: Jet
0: I wonder
1: skis
0: what the boss
1: year.
0: Is. Jet skis. Yeah, well, we'll see how that pans out. I don't know what the boss has got in order for that. But look, again, we're more than happy to have Happy Tooth on board and looking after the kids' entertainment zone, as we're going to call it.
2: Yep.
0: With all the jumping castles and everything. Ladies, thank you for coming in and having a chat with us. And can't wait to see what song yous are doing.
2: Thanks so much for having us down.
0: I'm going to make sure that Max does put yous on the list of performers. So you'll have to be there and get ready to sing in front of a crowd.
1: We'll see how we go.
2: Yeah, we'll see.
0: All right, we've been chatting with the ladies from Happy Tooth, of course, one of the great sponsors for the 2NM Glencore Upper Hunter Christmas Spectacular happening December 12.
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0: It's looking good out on our Hunter Roads for your Friday morning. Don't forget, double demerit points are already in force right up until midnight on Monday night. See anything out there we should be reporting? 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
0: After 8:30 this morning, we're going to be giving you clue number 3 in our daily challenge. We've already given 2 clues away and added a couple of names to the standby list to maybe pick up the end of month prize. It's 22 after 8. Also after, well, sometime between now and 10 o'clock, I'll give you the clue, the cue to call, I should say, on 65431981. And you've got to have the code word at hand, yeehaw, if you would like to take a family pass off my hands for Going Country, happening October 17. And next week, going to catch up with the lovely Sarah Lynn. For now, though, let's do this classic from the 70s from Manfred Mann as we continue through our Friday morning together on your 100% Hunter Breakfast Show here on 2NM.

0: Good morning. It's 2 a.m.
1: Good morning, Pete. It's Mark calling this morning. How are you this fine Friday?
0: I am well, Marb. What about yourself? What's doing? What do we owe this pleasure?
1: Oh, thank you, Pete. Look, nothing much. Just a bit of a shout-out to Trev the Rooster. I'm a great Roosters supporter, too.
0: See, I only thought there was ever one in town, which was him.
1: I tell you what, I moved to Maroubra in the eastern suburbs as a 10-year-old, so I'll follow them for sort of over 50 years. But because the Knights haven't won in so many years, is at 25, I'm a bit partial to wanting them to win.
0: Ah.
1: I know that. You know what I mean? I'm really torn because they're my favourite team against my second favourite. And I sort of want the Knights to get up. I think the Roosters have, you know, had their time in the sunshine. Sorry, Trev the Rooster.
0: Yeah, definitely had their time in the sunshine, I say. And come on, Newcastle.
1: I think it'd be lovely for the region, mate. I think the crowd would just go off. And Trev the Rooster gave my son and I some jerseys the other year.
0: Okay.
1: So I'm going to put one on today.
0: He is a bloody good bloke, is Trev the Rooster. Well, Mark, good luck to your Roosters and even better luck to the Newcastle Knights come Sunday. And maybe the Roosters will let them win the NRLW.
1: Yeah, what about that? They can win the women's one. And
0: then
1: yeah,
0: Newcastle take the men's.
1: Absolutely, mate. Right. Look, I don't know, Pete. I am a Rooster and I'm sounding like I'm not a devoted fan, but I am. It's going to be a marvellous match. I'm going to be watching. And I'll give you bell on Monday, Pete, or Tuesday.
0: All right, done deal. We'll talk then, Ma. I've got to head to the newsroom.
1: Okay, have a good weekend,
0: all right,
1: Pete. Thanks,
0: you too.
1: Mate.
0: Bye.
1: Bye.
0: Yeah, it is time to head to the 8:30 newsroom. Cam's got all the details of what's doing around the traps on the way right here on your 100% Hunter Breakfast Show.
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0: Hi there, I'm Cameron Smith. Police are urging motorists to take extra care this long weekend, with Operation Labor Day now underway across the Upper Hunter. The operation runs until 11:59pm on Monday, with double demerits in place for speeding, drink and drug driving, fatigue and mobile phone use. Increased traffic is expected with warmer weather and Sunday's NRL Grand Final adding to the mix. Police Minister Yasmin Catley says zero road deaths is still the goal.
7: We know that our road deaths this year are too high. In fact, every death is too high.
0: Upper Hunter households with rooftop solar are being invited to weigh in on a proposed mandatory solar panel recycling scheme. The state government says too many ageing panels are ending up in landfill. Under the plan, brand owners would help fund collection, recycling and resource recovery. Submissions close on Monday, the 16th of November. Even if you miss out on a balloon ride, the view from the ground is still worth catching this long weekend. The Balloon Aloft Hunter Valley Fiesta is back for its 13th year. Up to 30 balloons will take to the skies at sunrise through to Sunday. Organiser Matt Scaife says there's a roughly 400% increase in activity over the long weekend.
8: If it's a busy-ish weekend, we'd probably say around about 6 balloons we'd probably max out at. So, seeing, 20 to 30 balloons in the sky is definitely spectacular. We had some incredible photos and content come out of the last few years. So fingers crossed we'll get some nice weather for this weekend. And,

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3: We're looking at tops of 32 around the valley today. It will become cloudy for you Friday and a high fire danger rating. Tomorrow, we've got a high chance of showers, maybe even an afternoon or evening thunderstorm, reaching 28 degrees. Sunshine to return for your long weekend Sunday and 29, and then partly cloudy on your long weekend Monday. And tops of 29. That is your latest four-day forecast currently in Muswellbrook. Good morning. Stepping out to 22.6 degrees.
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3: It is your 100% Hunter Breakfast Show, all thanks to Harvey Norman Muswellbrook Fair. It is 23 minutes to 9, and Saturday morning, departing from the Centre of Excellence in Newcastle, will be the Newcastle Knights team bus. You can be there to send them off. So, really looking to ramp things up are the Newcastle Knight fans. I just read that on social media. Now, we gave the first two clues away in our daily challenge. It is to do with food. Clue one was a Spanish potato dish. Clue two, often served as tapas. And clue three, commonly covered in a spicy tomato sauce. You know what it is? 65431981 is the number to call. And get your name on the standby list to pick up our bag of goodies at the end of the month. For now, it's Billy Joel. We didn't start the fire. 23 to 9. Good morning. Better music and more of it. That's what we guarantee here on your 100% Hunter Breakfast Show on 2NM.

0: all-time favourites, Billy Joel. 18 minutes to the hour of 9 on your second day of October. It's Pete in for your Friday ahead of the long weekend and looking forward to that. And double demerit points, they came into play at midnight and they'll run right through until midnight on Monday. So when you're out and about this weekend, keep that in mind. There will be extra police out and it is school holidays as well. So maybe some extra traffic around for the long weekend. And talking about traffic, we'll dive into that in about 2.5 minutes right here on your 100% Hunter Breakfast Show.
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0: No major incidents on our roads. Double demerit points, of course, are in force for the whole of the long weekend up until midnight on Monday. See anything out there I need to be reporting? 65431981 is the number to call, or message through on the Hunter Connect text when you can. 0455 33 1981. That has been a look at your Hunter traffic.
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0: Just about to tick over to 13 minutes to 9 and it was a first for the VFL way back in 1948 and we met Yogi Bear as well. And might have lost a music great on this day. Aaron's got all the details.
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3: We're turning back the clock on October 2nd. The VFL Grand Final finished in a draw for the first time in 1948 when Melbourne played Essendon, tying 69-all.
4: The following week, Mueller and Smith starred again as Melbourne won the flag by 39 points.
3: Cartoon favourite Yogi Bear made his debut in 1958.
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3: On this day in 1980, Muhammad Ali came out of retirement at the age of 38 to fight the undefeated heavyweight champion Larry Holmes. Ali's camp threw in the towel after the 10th.
12: It is a sad way to see this great man's career end.
3: And something that's become popular around the world, the first park run was held in 2004 in London.
13: If you really want to start exercising again, you want to make great friends, you want to be part of a community, come to a park run.
3: To the birthdays, US singer and songwriter Don McLean tops today's list. He's 81.
14: I started singing bye-bye, Miss American Pie. Drove my Chevy to the levee, but the levee was dry.
3: Mike Rutherford is 76. The Genesis guitarist also had hits with his band Mike and the Mechanics. The Police lead singer Gordon Sumner, better known as Sting, turned 75. What about these music birthdays? Hoodoo Gurus lead singer Dave Faulkner celebrates his 69. Australian cricket great Tom Moody turns 61.
15: On the back foot, Cutts has got it, his maiden century.
3: Author and former model Tara Moss is 53 today.
16: This doesn't define me because it didn't define you.
3: Got a couple of Adelaide Crows greats celebrating. Bernie Vince is 41, also played for Melbourne.
17: Bernie loads up, drives it long, that's out of here.
3: 200 gamer Daniel Talia is 35.
18: It might be his day and it is. Well done, Talia.
3: And special one for NRL star Tom Trbojevic. He's 30, the Manly fullback they call Turbo Tom.
19: Tom!
3: Finally, it's the anniversary of the death of music great Tom Petty. Was also with the Travelling Wilburys. He was 66 when he died in 2017. Remembering Tom Petty on October 2nd.
0: Yeah, an absolute legend of the music industry, Tom Petty. But let's do it now with some Simply Red. Ahead of some Susie Quattro and Chris Norman. And I haven't forgotten to do the cue to call yet. I just haven't put it out there for our giveaway. For Going Country, I've got one family pass left. Don't forget that code word. It's sometime between now and 10. We'll do it. Yeehaw! Anyone

0: We're going to go stumbling into the news next. That is what is on the way on your 100% Hunter Breakfast Show. It is Pete here with you this morning. And Cam's in the newsroom with the story of Musselbrook Junior, Bridie Parker, who will play in her sixth NRLW Grand Final this weekend as the Roosters seek revenge on the Broncos for last year's defeat. After 9 o'clock, well, I'm going to have to give that cue to call between 9 and 10 if you want to win the family pass to Go On Country.
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6: Good morning, I'm Cameron Smith. The Australian Greens are calling on the federal government to reject approval for the HVO coal mine expansion before COP31. The project would allow around 429 million tonnes of coal to be mined through to 2042 and 2045. Despite being approved by the state government, it still requires federal environmental sign-off. Green Senator Steph Hodgins-May says the decision will test Labor's climate credibility. A proposed state government scheme would make solar panel brands responsible for recycling their products at end of life. Around 14,000 tonnes of solar panel waste is generated in New South Wales each year. That's predicted to climb to 89,000 tonnes by 2045. The public can have their say on the draft regulation until the 16th of November. Singleton small businesses are being offered free help to boost their digital skills and online presence. Singleton Council has partnered with the Singleton Business Chamber to roll out the Australian Government's Digital Solutions Program. A free workshop on social media content kicks off on the 30th of October at Club Singleton. The program comes as traffic patterns change following completion of the Singleton bypass. Turning to sport, Muswellbrook's own Brody Parker has had a stellar NRLW season, scoring 11 tries in 12 games on the wing. She faces the Broncos in Sunday's grand final, having played mostly outside teammate Jess Sergis this year. Parker says she's enjoyed the opportunities on the wing after playing fullback in last year's decider.
7: I suppose with fullback I get my hands on the ball a little bit more, but in saying that, I've had a lot of opportunities playing outside Jess Sergis this year, and I've had a lot of fun playing outside her as well, so I'm not too fussy because, we have amazing people in our team.
6: Kickoff on Sunday is at 4 p.m. for the women, with the Knights taking on the Roosters at 7:30. That's your local news and sport. I'm Cameron Smith.
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8: Hi, I'm Phoebe Humphrey. Online gaming platforms are being put on notice with fresh calls for protections against child exploitation and extremist material to be beefed up. A new report has found major gaps in the way games like Roblox, Fortnite and Minecraft protect kids online. Australia's eSafety Commissioner Julie Inman-Grant telling Nine, protections of child accounts are not on by default.
9: So if you are a predator, whether you're a violent extremist or you're grooming for sexual purposes, you're going to go to the digital playgrounds where children are.
8: Travel chaos is expected at major airports across the country today as Jetstar staff walk off the job. 1,000 union members will take strike action for an hour amid an ongoing pay dispute. Jetstar says contingency plans are in place but can't guarantee there won't be delays. And a second recording has been given to Victoria Police investigating the Swans Pullman Hotel scandal. News Corp reports a 20-minute video details what happened inside the room on August 17, including allegations of sexual assault.
0: 2NM. Your sport now.
8: In sports, Sydney's Isaac Heaney says he's vowing to come back stronger next year after winning his third straight Best and Fairest Award amid his club suspension. He polled 431 votes, 31 ahead of runner-up Brodie Grundy. Heaney did not attend last night's ceremony. And Roosters legend Brad Fittler believes the departure of a number of stars will only make the side hungrier to secure the NRL Premiership. Freddie telling Nine it'll no doubt be some added motivation come Sunday.
10: No Angus, he's going to be gone. Marky's a huge loss. And then, of course, Daly Cherry Evans. So some really big names moving on.
8: That's the latest news and sport.
0: 981 2NM is backing the Upper Hunter. 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
11: Going to see cloud increasing throughout the day. We've got some light winds around, a high fire danger rating, and looking to reach 32 degrees for most parts. Tomorrow, it's going to be cloudy, maybe some showers around, a high chance of that, maybe some thunderstorms in the afternoon and evening, getting to 28 degrees. We'll see sunshine on Sunday and 29 ahead of a long weekend Monday, partly cloudy and tops of 29 degrees.
12: It's a good day, sweet like honey. 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
0: From Scone to Denman, Mary Ward to Aberdeen, and everywhere in between. 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
11: 3 hours down, one to go. It is Pete here with you for your Friday. Double demerit points, double demerit points, double demerit points. Yes, they're in force right up until midnight on Monday night. Or is that Tuesday morning? Always gets me, that one. Hey, look, I haven't asked you to call yet for our Going Country, but now's the time. If you would like a family pass to Going Country and you've got the code word for today, give me a call now, 65431 981. I've got the last of my family passes to give away. All right, hit those phones, 65431 981, while we jump into the Bee Gees and you should be dancing. 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

0: Queens, I Want to Break Free, right here on your home of better music and more. Arrive at your 100% Hannah Breakfast Show with Pete here this morning. Thanks to Harvey Norman, Musselbrook Fair. And I gave you the cue to call at the top of the hour if you'd like to take the last family pass that I have to Going Country. Let's see who we have. Good morning, 2&M.
1: Yeehaw!
0: Who have I got?
1: You've got Leanne. How are you, Pete?
0: I am good, Leanne. What's doing for the long weekend?
1: I'll probably just catch up with my grandkids, I'd say.
0: Nice. Now, you like your country music?
1: Yes.
0: You'd like a family pass?
1: I'd love one, please. Thank you.
0: Well, you're going to be going off to see Going Country. Our very own Katie Jane will be there, along with the Wet Whistles, Sarah Lynn, who I'm going to be talking to next week, and a whole stack more.
1: Oh, that'll be great. Thank you so much.
0: It will be a fantastic day. So, Leanne, you've got a family pass. Congratulations.
1: Thank you very much.
0: All right, have a great day. You too. Bye.
1: Bye.
0: Yeah, it is going to be an awesome event, and I can't wait for it. Really looking forward to it. It starts at 3 o'clock, finishes up about 10 with some fireworks and some wonderful performers there as well. That is the last of our family passes, which is a bummer. But anyway, I didn't even get one. Might have to talk to the organisers. Anyway, let's talk some movies right now.
2: Come to join me, crew lad. Welcome aboard.
3: I'm here to find the man I love.
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5: East, what does it always mean? Is this Junior?
6: What's his name? Henry Jones Junior.
0: It is that time of the week where we get the choc tops and the popcorn ready. Better bring the kids in for this one because today Em is having a look at this one.
7: Do you forky to Karen Beverly to be your beloved bride?
8: Yeah! I now pronounce you husband and knife.
9: There's a package for you.
7: Oh, thank you, thank you.
10: Hi there, I'm Lilypad. Let's play.
8: Extinction, not again.
0: Toy Story 5. Have we gone too far in the franchise or what? What do you think? What? Tell us about it first of all.
11: Okay, so this is a little tale of technology stole the children's hearts. So, I mean, any parent will tell you that it can be really hard to keep your kids off screens in the school holidays. So, but this is one where it's about a little girl who gets her first device because all her friends have one and she feels left out.
0: Mm-hmm.
11: And this thing's called a lily pad. And anyway, so the lily pad infiltrates the kids' home and the toys all stop getting played with and the toys decide they've got to do something about this because not only are they getting left behind, but they're seeing that, you know, maybe the kids that this little girl's like interacting with online aren't so nice. Like they're actually not worthy of her. And so they're trying to help this little kid make a friend who's more like her and who's nice.
0: Now, Bonnie, of course, we've watched her grow up throughout the Toy Story series. But the toys, Buzz, Woody, they don't look like they've aged, except for maybe a bit of a bald patch.
11: Yeah, Buzz does have a wall. Oh, sorry, not Buzz. Woody has a bald patch. And there's a whole joke about it in the movie. But I have to say, this one's like a bit all over the place compared to the others. So obviously, there's a whole technology thing, which is very timely. But in terms of the narrative, it sort of picks up where Toy Story 4 leaves off, which is Woody and Little Bo Peep have kind of gone and formed this, like, renegade free toy guerrilla group. But there's also this other side story where there's a whole shipment of Buzz Lightyears that wash up on an island and they sort of have to find their way back to Starkmand. So that's all going on as well. Then you've got the whole Bonnie story with the lily pad and Buzz and the toys. Like, the toys we're all familiar with.
0: So this is going to be a lot harder for a young child to follow because there are so many storylines?
11: Well, there's a few threads, but it just doesn't feel as cohesive as the other stories.
0: Yeah, right.
11: Mind you, like, there is like this kind of sweet storyline where there's this country kid who lives out of town and has a horse and a pig. And anyway, and like, so there's this kind of whole matchmaking story that goes on when the toys realize this other kid is probably a good friend for Bonnie. And so they have to kind of find all these ways to try and get these kids together so they can become friends. So that's probably the core story. That's actually the most cohesive part of the whole thing. Mm-hmm. But there's all these other things going on as well, so it just feels a little bit messy.
0: Okay. So this one at the moment, it's on the likes of Amazon Prime, is it, or where do we find it?
11: Yeah, it's free to stream. I think it's on Prime. I actually can't remember. Let me Google it.
0: Prime, Apple and Fetch. I see there as where to watch it. Now, what do you rate this one?
11: I'm only going to give it a 3P.
0: Ouch.
11: Yeah, I know. Like, I mean, I know that all the animation's amazing. I know that, like, I mean, these are very beloved storylines, but I just feel like this one's messy. I feel like they could have just, like, really picked one storyline and stuck with it instead of throwing all this other stuff at it. I feel like they almost knew that the story was weak, so they tried to, like, bolster it with these other things, but it doesn't work.
0: Now, Greta Lee, who, before we let you go, Greta Lee, who is the voice of Lily Pad, where do we know her from?
11: Greta Lee? I don't know, Pete.
0: I've caught the movie lady out. Let's see. What does it say here as I Google? She played Maxine in Netflix's Russian Doll and Stella back in Apple TV's The Morning Show. There you go. So, okay. She's come from B grade. This might explain why you've only given it 3.
11: I mean, actually, she's born the day before my son. But anyway, I honestly just think it's a messy storyline. It's still sweet. It's still infinitely better than a lot of the other kids' movies out there. But compared to the other Toy Story movies, it's just not as good.
0: All right. Well, we will get you to cast your eye over another movie again next week. And only a 3 for Toy Story 5. But hey, if you like the Toy Story franchise, why not watch it anyway? Thanks, Em.
11: Well, exactly. If you're along for the ride, may as well keep going.
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0: Taking you through your morning with Madonna, Like a Prayer. And on Tuesday, I'm going to catch up with a Hunter Valley dairy farmer from Singleton who last night won himself a big award at the 2026 Australian Agriculture Awards. We'll find out all about it when we catch up with the award winner himself, Daniel Redgrove. Now we'll find out what makes him top of the pops when it comes to dairy farming. He's off to the Nationals now in December. We'll find out all about that on Tuesday on your 100% Hunter Breakfast Show. For now, we'll take a break. Then we're back with better music and more of it from a guy I'm sure will get a run on Sunday. Neil Diamond's next on 2NM.
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6: All right, let's get back into some better music right now with the one and only Neil Diamond. And this one, I'm sure the DJ on Sunday will hit play on. But I'll get in before him. Here is Sweet Caroline on 2NM. 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

cheers to those moments in music you just have to crank up. 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

0: It is Pete here with you on your 100% Hunter Breakfast Show. Thanks to Harvey Norman, Musselbrook Fair. Wrapping up the week and heading into the long weekend. Ah, giddy up. Look, don't forget, the double demerit points are already in force out on our roads right through till midnight on Monday. Now, coming up after your 10 o'clock news, what do we got? Well, we've got Al, and he's got a spring in his step because he's about to go on holidays, the lucky duck, but he's got music like this inside of 15. He'll do with the classic From the Police, and he'll start the hour with this one. Yeah, he'll do it with some You Can't Hurry Love from Phil Collins. For myself, Pete Holland, just like to thank everybody who's been part of the show this week. And join me again next week when we do it all again. It'll be a pared-back show on Monday, but we'll go full tilt come Tuesday. In the meantime, there really is only one thing left for me to say.
1: That's all, folks.
0: I'm out of here. Enjoy your long weekend. Remember those double demerit points if you're out on the road. And good luck to the Newcastle Knights. Yes, there you go. I said it. All right. Have a great weekend. Talk to you on Monday.
2: 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And one way or another, it's over way too fast. 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
7: Hi, I'm Phoebe Humphrey. Airline workers are warning of more strike action at major airports if an ongoing pay dispute with Jetstar is not resolved. Workers have already walked off the job for an hour this morning and will embark on another hour strike again this afternoon, with travellers warned to expect delays. Don Brown from the Australian Service Union telling Nine they've been left with no other choice.
8: We want to make sure that we get a deal done. Workers don't want a strike, it's the last resort. Yeah. But when the profits are raking in for Qantas and Jetstar and the workers aren't sharing in that, this is their last resort.
7: Calls are growing for online gaming platforms to beef up their protections against child exploitation and radicalisation. A new report from the eSafety Commissioner has found major gaps in the way games like Roblox, Fortnite and Minecraft protect kids online, and inconsistencies in responding to serious harm. The Israeli PM claims the Fly Dubai pilot involved in a mid-air stabbing underwent Islamist radical indoctrination. The flight from Dubai to Tel Aviv was forced to make an emergency landing in Saudi Arabia after the attack in the cockpit, which was an apparent attempt to crash the plane. It's believed the pilot was acting alone. Teachers say they're increasingly expected to be psychologists, social workers and quasi-parents, and it's affecting their own mental health. A survey by Beyond Blues found 9 in 10 teachers feel they're being overburdened by non-teaching tasks, with 1 in 5 considering quitting within the next 5 years. And Oscar-winning actor Jamie Foxx will be shooting in Melbourne next week. He's down under working on a new fictional hostage drama called Deadlocked.
5: 2NM, your sport now.
7: In sport, a call on whether Roosters hooker Connor Watson will play in this weekend's NRL Grand Final is expected to be made this morning. It comes after the 30-year-old met with independent neurologists yesterday in a bid to be cleared for Sunday's decider against the Knights after failing an HIA last week. And Isaac Heaney has won Sydney's Best and Fairest Award following his club suspension, while Lions gun Will Ashcroft capped off a golden year winning his first club Best and Fairest. That's the latest news and sport.
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